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1: A federal judge has lifted the final injunction blocking President Trump's nationwide mail voting order. The Justice Department had asked a judge in Boston to drop her injunction after the Supreme Court lifted blocks this week imposed by lower courts. Trump's order directs agencies to compile a list of confirmed U.S. citizens eligible to vote for every state. Then the Postal Service would oversee mail-in voting for every state. Legal challenges are expected. Meta Platforms has reached a nearly $17 billion settlement in a landmark trial around teen social media addiction. Several states had sued the tech giant, alleging it had designed its social media platforms like Facebook to engage children and get them addicted. As part of the settlement, Meta continues to deny the allegations. In Massachusetts, the jury could soon start deliberating. Now that testimony's wrapped up in the Lindsey Clancy murder trial, cross-examination of the final witness concluded today, and closing arguments are set to start tomorrow. I'm Scott Carr.
2: For Northwest Indiana, we'll be mostly clear overnight tonight. We could have a few pop-up showers. Lows will be in the mid-60s. Sunny on Thursday with highs in the upper 70s. Mostly clear Thursday night with lows around 60. Sunny on Friday with highs in the upper 70s. We'll be near 80 on Saturday with mostly sunny skies. Then partly sunny on Sunday with highs in the mid-80s. That's your region forecast.

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For northwest Indiana, we'll be mostly clear overnight tonight with lows in the mid-60s. We could have a pop-up shower early in the evening. Sunny skies on Thursday with highs in the upper 70s, mostly clear Thursday night with lows around 60. We'll be sunny on Friday with highs in the upper 70s, near 80 on Saturday with mostly sunny skies, then partly sunny Sunday with highs in the mid-80s. That's your region forecast.

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1: The alleged mastermind of the 9/11 attacks will stand trial in June of 2028. A military judge made that ruling today, nearly 25 years after the attacks and just 2 weeks before the 25th anniversary. Khalid Sheikh Mohammed was captured in 2003 and has been held at Guantanamo since 2006. Meta Platforms will pay around $17 billion to settle a lawsuit over social media addiction. Several states had sued the tech giant, alleging it designed its social media platforms, including Facebook, to engage children and get them addicted to it. A nationwide block that had been put on President Trump's executive order targeting mail-in voting is now lifted. The Justice Department had asked a judge in Boston to drop her injunction after the Supreme Court earlier this week lifted blocks that had been imposed by lower courts. Today, that federal judge agreed with the DOJ, though more legal challenges are expected. I'm Scott Carr.
2: For Northwest Indiana, we could have some showers overnight tonight, then we'll become mostly clear with lows in the mid-60s. Sunny tomorrow with highs in the upper 70s. We'll drop to around 60 Thursday night under mostly clear skies. Sunny again Friday with highs in the upper 70s. We'll be around 80 on Saturday with mostly sunny skies, then partly sunny Sunday with highs in the mid-80s. That's your region forecast. Z1-

0: stuck in traffic on the Borman, backup on Dickey Road, construction on the toll road.
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for northwest Indiana will gradually clear out overnight tonight, and temperatures will drop into the mid-60s. We'll be in the upper 70s on Thursday with lots of sunshine, mostly clear Thursday night with lows around 60. Sunny on Friday with highs in the upper 70s. We'll be near 80 on Saturday.

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1: A federal judge has lifted the final injunction blocking President Trump's nationwide mail voting order. The Justice Department had asked a judge in Boston to drop her injunction after the Supreme Court lifted blocks this week imposed by lower courts. Trump's order directs agencies to compile a list of confirmed U.S. citizens eligible to vote for every state. Then the Postal Service would oversee mail-in voting for every state. Legal challenges are expected. Meta Platforms has reached a nearly $17 billion settlement in a landmark trial around teen social media addiction. Several states had sued the tech giant, alleging it had designed its social media platforms like Facebook to engage children and get them addicted. As part of the settlement, Meta continues to deny the allegations. In Massachusetts, the jury could soon start deliberating. Now that testimony's wrapped up in the Lindsey Clancy murder trial, cross-examination of the final witness concluded today, and closing arguments are set to start tomorrow. I'm Scott Carr.
2: For Northwest Indiana, we'll be mostly clear overnight tonight. We could have a few pop-up showers. Lows will be in the mid-60s. Sunny on Thursday with highs in the upper 70s. Mostly clear Thursday night with lows around 60. Sunny on Friday with highs in the upper 70s. We'll be near 80 on Saturday with mostly sunny skies. Then partly sunny on Sunday with highs in the mid-80s. That's your region forecast.

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West Indiana will be mostly clear overnight tonight with lows in the mid-60s. We could have a pop-up shower early in the evening. Sunny skies on Thursday with highs in the upper 70s. Mostly clear Thursday night with lows around 60. We'll be sunny on Friday with highs in the upper 70s. Near 80 on Saturday with mostly sunny skies. Then partly sunny Sunday with highs in the mid-80s. That's your region forecast.

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2: The alleged mastermind of the 9/11 attacks will stand trial in June of 2028. A military judge made that ruling today, nearly 25 years after the attacks and just 2 weeks before the 25th anniversary. Khalid Sheikh Mohammed was captured in 2003 and has been held at Guantanamo since 2006. Meta Platforms will pay around $17 billion to settle a lawsuit over social media addiction. Several states had sued the tech giant, alleging it designed its social media platforms, including Facebook, to engage children and get them addicted to it. A nationwide block that had been put on President Trump's executive order targeting mail-in voting is now lifted. The Justice Department had asked a judge in Boston to drop her injunction after the Supreme Court earlier this week lifted blocks that had been imposed by lower courts. Today, that federal judge agreed with the DOJ, though more legal challenges are expected. I'm Scott Carr.
3: For Northwest Indiana, we could have some showers overnight tonight, then we'll become mostly clear with lows in the mid-60s. Sunny tomorrow with highs in the upper 70s. We'll drop to around 60 Thursday night under mostly clear skies. Sunny again Friday with highs in the upper 70s. We'll be around 80 on Saturday with mostly sunny skies, then partly sunny Sunday with highs in the mid-80s. That's your region forecast. Z1.

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1: Northwest Indiana will gradually clear out overnight tonight, and temperatures will drop into the mid-60s. We'll be in the upper 70s on Thursday with lots of sunshine, mostly clear Thursday night with lows around 60. Sunny on Friday with highs in the upper 70s. We'll be near 80 on Saturday with mostly sunny skies, then partly sunny Sunday with highs in the mid-80s. That's your region forecast.

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2: 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I'm from the dirty, but that Chico nice. 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
2: Meta has reached a nearly $17 billion settlement in a landmark trial around teen social media addiction. Several states sued the tech giant, alleging it had designed its social media platforms like Facebook to engage children and addict them to the platform. Meta denies the allegations as part of the settlement. A federal judge has lifted the final injunction blocking President Trump's national mail voting order. This after a judge in Boston agreed with the Justice Department to drop her injunction after the Supreme Court lifted blocks imposed by lower courts earlier this week. President Trump's executive order directs federal agencies to compile a list of confirmed U.S. citizens eligible to vote in every state. Some Democrats in the Senate are pressing Israeli Prime Minister Benjamin Netanyahu to address what they call a surge in violence in the West Bank. They say Israeli settlers have been forcefully laying claim to land where Palestinians currently live. They're urging Netanyahu to take steps to stop the violence. I'm Scott Carr.
0: Northwest Indiana will be mostly clear overnight tonight. We could have a few pop-up showers. Lows will be in the mid-60s. Sunny on Thursday with highs in the upper 70s. Mostly clear Thursday night with lows around 60. Sunny on Friday with highs in the upper 70s. We'll be near 80 on Saturday with mostly sunny skies. Then partly sunny on Sunday with highs in the mid-80s. That's your region forecast.

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Indiana will be mostly clear overnight tonight with lows in the mid-60s. We could have a pop-up shower early in the evening. Sunny skies on Thursday with highs in the upper 70s, mostly clear Thursday night with lows around 60. We'll be sunny on Friday with highs in the upper 70s, near 80 on Saturday with mostly sunny skies, then partly sunny Sunday with highs in the mid-80s. That's your region forecast.

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1: A coalition of Democratic-led states are suing to block President Trump's order limiting mail-in voting. As we hear from Tammy Trujillo, a federal judge has lifted a block on the executive order, allowing it to go forward.
2: The order directs agencies to compile a list of confirmed U.S. citizens eligible to vote in each state. The Postal Service would then oversee mail-in voting by establishing uniform standards. The White House says the order is about common-sense measures that protect the security of mail-in ballots. The lawsuit, though, calls the order unconstitutional.
1: Meta Platforms will pay nearly $17 billion to settle a lawsuit over social media addiction. Several states had sued the tech giant, alleging it designed its social media platforms like Facebook to engage children and get them addicted. The alleged mastermind of the 9/11 attacks will stand trial in June of 2028. A military judge made that ruling Wednesday, nearly 25 years after the attacks. Pakistani militant Khalid Sheikh Mohammed was captured in 2003. I'm Scott Carr.
3: For Northwest Indiana, temperatures this morning in the mid-60s. Sunny with a high in the upper 70s for a Thursday today. North-northwest wind 5 to 10 miles per hour. Mostly clear later tonight, low around 60. Friday sunny with a high in the upper 70s, and low near 60 Friday night. Warming up over the weekend, no rain in sight. Saturday mostly sunny with highs near 80. Sunday mostly sunny with a high in the mid-80s. Monday partly sunny with a high in the upper 80s. That's your forecast.

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1: For Northwest Indiana, any isolated showers moving out of the region, and we are in for a nice dry stretch of weather, warming it up as we get towards the weekend. Temperatures this morning in the mid-60s. Sunny for a Thursday today, highs in the upper 70s. Mostly clear later tonight, low around 60. Friday, sunny with a high again in the upper 70s. Friday night, mostly clear, low around 60. Saturday, mostly sunny, high near 80. Sunday, mostly sunny with a high in the mid-80s. That's your forecast.
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0: Yeah, yes it is.
1: But I thought the old lady dropped it into the ocean in the air.
0: Well, baby, I went down and got it for you.
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1: A federal judge has lifted the final injunction blocking President Trump's nationwide mail-in voting order. That judge agreed with the DOJ, but more challenges are expected. The order directs agencies to compile a list of confirmed U.S. citizens eligible to vote in each state. The Postal Service would then oversee mail-in voting by establishing uniform standards. Meta's reached a nearly $17 billion settlement in a landmark trial around teen social media addiction. Several states sued the tech giant, alleging it designed its social media platforms, including Facebook and WhatsApp, to engage children and get them addicted. As part of the settlement, Meta denied the allegations but committed to putting in new guardrails. The U.S. Army is investigating a Black Hawk helicopter crash in Colorado. Four people were on board when the helicopter went down in Gilpin County on Tuesday, but nobody was injured. The Army Combat Readiness Center Safety Investigation Board will be on site Thursday to look into what happened. I'm Tammy Trujillo.
2: For Northwest Indiana, temperatures this morning in the mid-60s. Sunny skies, highs in the upper 70s for a Thursday today. A north-northwest wind, 5 to 10 miles per hour. Mostly clear later tonight, a low around 60. Carbon copy day on Friday, sunny skies, highs in the upper 70s. Low near 60 again Friday night. We warm up over the weekend. Saturday, mostly sunny with a high near 80. Sunday, mostly sunny with a high near 85. And next week, we turn temperatures way up into the upper 80s, near 90.

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1: Northwest Indiana, temperatures this morning in the mid-60s. Sunny with a high in the upper 70s for a Thursday today. North-northwest wind 5 to 10 miles per hour. Mostly clear later tonight, low around 60. Friday sunny with a high in the upper 70s and low near 60 Friday night. Warming up over the weekend, no rain in sight. Saturday mostly sunny with highs near 80. Sunday mostly sunny with a high in the mid-80s. Monday partly sunny with a high in the upper 80s. That's your forecast.
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1: Meta is settling its federal trial over social media addiction for nearly $17 billion. Numerous states sued the tech giant, alleging it designed its social media platforms, including Facebook and WhatsApp, to engage children and get them addicted, and that Meta misled users about the safety of the apps. As part of the settlement, Meta denied the allegations but committed to new safety measures. A federal judge has lifted a nationwide block on President Trump's executive order targeting mail-in voting. The order directs agencies to compile a list of confirmed U.S. citizens eligible to vote in each state. The Postal Service will then oversee mail-in voting by establishing uniform standards. A Delta flight from Los Angeles to Boston was forced to divert to Detroit after the captain became ill mid-flight on Tuesday. During communications with air traffic control, the captain can be heard telling a controller he needed to go to the hospital once they reached the gate. Delta says the plane landed safely and the flight was recrewed before continuing to Boston. I'm Tammy Trujillo.
2: For Northwest Indiana, any isolated showers moving out of the region, and we are in for a nice dry stretch of weather, warming it up as we get towards the weekend. Temperatures this morning in the mid-60s. Sunny for a Thursday today, highs in the upper 70s. Mostly clear later tonight, low around 60. Friday, sunny with a high again in the upper 70s. Friday night, mostly clear, low around 60. Saturday, mostly sunny, high near 80. Sunday, mostly sunny with a high in the mid-80s. That's your forecast.

0: 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It brings the heat.
1: Temperatures are going to surge, and as a result, it's going to get hot around here.
0: It brings the storms.
1: There are going to be days of heavy rain and storms.
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2: For Northwest Indiana, temperatures this morning in the mid-60s. Sunny skies, highs in the upper 70s for a Thursday today. A north-northwest wind, 5 to 10 miles per hour. Mostly clear later tonight, a low around 60. Carbon copy day on Friday, sunny skies, highs in the upper 70s. Low near 60 again Friday night. We warm up over the weekend, Saturday mostly sunny with a high near 80. Sunday mostly sunny with a high near 85. And next week, we turn temperatures way up into the upper 80s, near 90.
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So if our time is running out, day after day, we'll make the mundane a masterpiece.

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1: At least 160 people are dead after catastrophic flash flooding hit the border of Nepal and Tibet, sweeping through valleys and laying waste to villages. The number of missing has now risen to nearly 1,000, with dozens of Americans among them. The State Department says the U.S. Embassy in Kathmandu is working closely with local authorities to locate and assist U.S. citizens in the affected areas. A landmark $17.1 billion multi-state settlement with Meta over teen social media addiction has been announced. It's reportedly the largest state consumer protection settlement in history, outside of the big tobacco settlements of the 1990s. A new pill has been approved that nearly doubles the survival rates of patients dealing with pancreatic cancer. The FDA has approved a new pill from Revolution Medicine called RazinQ. The pill is a treatment for patients with advanced pancreatic cancer, one of the most deadly forms of cancer. The out-of-pocket costs for RazinQ will be about $40,000 a month. I'm Tammy Trujillo.
2: For Northwest Indiana, temperatures this morning in the mid-60s. Sunny with a high in the upper 70s for a Thursday today. North-northwest wind 5 to 10 miles per hour. Mostly clear later tonight, low around 60. Friday sunny with a high in the upper 70s and low near 60 Friday night. Warming up over the weekend, no rain in sight. Saturday mostly sunny with highs near 80. Sunday mostly sunny with a high in the mid-80s. Monday partly sunny with a high in the upper 80s. That's your forecast.

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2: For Northwest Indiana, any isolated showers moving out of the region, and we are in for a nice dry stretch of weather, warming it up as we get towards the weekend. Temperatures this morning in the mid-60s. Sunny for our Thursday today, highs in the upper 70s. Mostly clear later tonight, low around 60. Friday, sunny with a high again in the upper 70s. Friday night, mostly clear, low around 60. Saturday, mostly sunny, high near 80. Sunday, mostly sunny with a high in the mid-80s. That's your forecast.
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4: The man allegedly behind the 9/11 attacks will stand trial in June of 2028. A military judge made that ruling on Wednesday, nearly 25 years after the attacks and 2 weeks before the anniversary. Khalid Sheikh Mohammed was captured in 2003 and has been held at Guantanamo since 2006. A coalition of Democratic-led states are suing to block President Trump's order limiting mail-in voting. Here's Tammy Trujillo.
5: Shortly after that lawsuit was announced, a federal judge lifted a block on the executive order, allowing it to be implemented. The order directs agencies to compile a list of confirmed U.S. citizens eligible to vote in each state. The Postal Service would then oversee mail-in voting by establishing uniform standards. The White House says the order is about common sense measures that protect the security of mail-in ballots. The lawsuit, though, calls the order unconstitutional. I'm Tammy Trujillo.
4: And actor Tim Curry is dead. Curry was best known for his role as Dr. Frankenfurter in the Rocky Horror Picture Show. He was 80 years old. I'm Mark Mayfield.
6: For Northwest Indiana, temperatures this morning in the mid-60s. Sunny skies, highs in the upper 70s for a Thursday today. A north-northwest wind, 5 to 10 miles per hour. Mostly clear later tonight, a low around 60. Carbon copy day on Friday, sunny skies, highs in the upper 70s. Low near 60 again Friday night. We warm up over the weekend, Saturday mostly sunny with a high near 80. Sunday mostly sunny with a high near 85. And next week, we turn temperatures way up into the upper 80s, near 90.

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1: For Northwest Indiana, temperatures this morning in the mid-60s. Sunny with a high in the upper 70s for a Thursday today. North-northwest wind 5 to 10 miles per hour. Mostly clear later tonight, low around 60. Friday sunny with a high in the upper 70s and low near 60 Friday night. Warming up over the weekend, no rain in sight. Saturday mostly sunny with highs near 80. Sunday mostly sunny with a high in the mid-80s. Monday partly sunny with a high in the upper 80s. That's your forecast.
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1: At least 160 people are dead after flash flooding swept the border of Nepal and Tibet, laying waste to villages. The number of missing has now risen to well over 1,000, with dozens of Americans among them. President Trump has signed a beef proclamation that is not popular with some U.S. ranchers. Tammy Trujillo explains.
2: The proclamation signed Wednesday will remove tariffs from 300,000 tons of imported beef over the next 90 days, with the goal of lowering ground beef prices. Trump first announced the plan on Friday. It said countries supplying the beef would sell it at 25% below current market prices. U.S. cattle groups are against the plan and say Trump's announcement has already driven cattle markets sharply lower and undermines producers at a critical time of year when they're marketing cattle and making herd-building decisions. I'm Tammy Trujillo.
1: And the man allegedly behind the 9/11 attacks, Khalid Sheikh Mohammed, will stand trial in June of 2028. A military judge made that ruling on Wednesday. I'm Mark Neufield.
3: In Hobart, an update Wednesday said an estimated 150,000 cubic yards of storm debris remains to be collected. The city said crews are currently removing about 7,000 to 10,000 cubic yards each day. Multiple collection passes will be made throughout Hobart. However, residents are advised to move prepared.

0: repaired debris to the public easement as soon as possible. The city also said if crews have already passed through your neighborhood, they will return. In LaPorte County, NDOT says State Road 8 will close between La Crosse and Knox starting Wednesday, September 2nd. Crews will be working on a bridge deck overlay preventative maintenance project between County Road 400 West and State Road 39. Work will take about 3 weeks and motorists should seek alternate routes. A detour will be provided. Officials say a company is recalling thyroid tablets because they could potentially be super potent. Tammy Trujillo reports.
1: The FDA announced that the high-potency 30-milligram tablets could cause hyperthyroidism or an overactive thyroid. Taking them could result in weight loss, heat intolerance, fatigue, chest pain, and other symptoms. Vitrivius Therapeutics is working on notifying wholesalers to stop distribution. I'm Tammy Trujillo.
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3: Doing all right to get us started across Northwest Indiana highways and expressways across the area. Doing well inbound Ford to the Rhine. Looks good. Outbound Ford, we got some backups in roadwork zone there from about 130th on down to about 154th Street right now. That's on the outbound side. Inbound Ford looks fine. 219-405-7743, our hotline. Scott Rosenberg, Region News Team Traffic.
0: For Northwest Indiana, patchy fog this morning, high around 78 this afternoon, north wind 5 to 10 miles per hour. Mostly clear skies tonight with a low around 60. Sunny skies for Friday with a high in the upper 70s. Friday night mostly clear, low around 60. Saturday mostly sunny with a high near 80. Saturday night mostly cloudy skies, lows in the mid 60s. Sunday mostly sunny with a high around 85. That's your region forecast.
4: It's 5:05 and 68 degrees in Dyer, 67 in Crown Point, and along the lakefront in Whiting, it's 70.

0: morning. It's Friday Eve. I don't know why, but I feel like this week has just dragged on and on and on. Ugh. Ready for the weekend. We're almost there. So, okay, we had Dolly pass away on Tuesday. And then yesterday, I heard that Tim Curry passed away. He was the original Pennywise in It. And, of course, I think he's best known as being Dr. Frankenfurter in Rocky Horror Picture Show. He had a stroke a long time ago. I want to say, like, over 10 years ago that left him unable to walk. And I think, well, maybe he went through some therapy and could speak, but for a while he couldn't speak. But, yeah, that's sad. And he's done so much stuff. I mean, he was a Broadway actor. He acted in movies. He was on television shows. I remember the show I've seen him most recently on were repeats of Roseanne. He played Roger on Roseanne. So, yeah, RIP to Tim Curry. Let's see what our weather is going to be like today. I think we're going to see a lot of sun, and we'll also take a first look at the roads right now.
1: Early on a Thursday, doing pretty well. Inbound forward to the Ryan, if you're headed to Chicago, that's fine. The outbound side has some slow traffic. 130th down to about Sibley right now. That's on the outbound side, though. Inbound is fine. I-65, the Borman look good. Klein Avenue, 8094 to the Lake Shore and over the Big Bridge. I-94 through Porter and LaPorte counties and across the region on the toll road. I'll check out okay. 219-405-7743, our hotline. Scott Rosenberg, Region News Team Traffic.
2: For Northwest Indiana, patchy fog this morning, high around 78 this afternoon, north wind 5 to 10 miles per hour. Mostly clear skies tonight with a low around 60. Sunny skies for Friday with a high in the upper 70s. Friday night mostly clear, low around 60. Saturday mostly sunny with a high near 80. Saturday night mostly cloudy skies, lows in the mid 60s. Sunday mostly sunny with a high around 85. That's your region forecast.
0: At 517, it's 67 degrees in Lowell, and in North Judson, it's 66.
3: 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It brings the heat.
4: Temperatures are going to surge, and as a result, it's going to get hot around here.
3: It brings the storms.
4: There are going to be days of heavy rain and storms.
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0: the Regions Playlist, Z107. And last Saturday, and I don't know why I just thought about this, but it just kind of made me laugh. So last Saturday, I had to go into the city, and so I took the South Shore line. And I'm sitting there, and it's just me by myself, looking at my phone, looking out the window, whatever. And there are these four women sitting in front of me, and they're doing, it looks like, you know, a day in downtown, which that's cool. So I can't help. I mean, I guess I was eavesdropping, but I wasn't really doing it on purpose. I could just hear them because I was close by. And so this one woman is like, do you know about Rock Island? And the other lady's like, no, what's Rock Island? So then she goes on to explain Rock Island and how it's this little patch at the entrance of Strax off 30, and how old lady, this is her, this is what she said. She's like, you know, old ladies, they try to go around it, but they go over it and they land on a rock and they have to get their car towed. And I was like, well, she's pretty accurate, except for the fact that I don't think there have been rocks there for a really long time. I just remember the last time I saw rocks there, I saw a car on top of the rocks being towed away. And I think that after that, they're like, yeah, we're done with the rocks. I honestly haven't paid that close of attention, and I go by there every single day. I'm going to have to look. But I did like her description of Rock Island. Just random. Time now for headlines with the Region News Team. We also have traffic, weather, and sports on the way.
1: In Gary, Mayor Eddie Melton says the city has received a $100,000 donation from Hard Rock Casino, Northern Indiana, to aid ongoing recovery operations across the city following the August 11 storm. In an announcement last week, the city said the storm relief funds will provide direct assistance to affected Gary residents, and these resources will be used to distribute critical items, including food and hydration, health and personal hygiene items, as well as cleaning and debris removal supplies. In the week ending August 22nd, domestic raw steel production totaled over 1.8 million tons with the capability utilization rate at 80%, according to estimates from the American Iron and Steel Institute. 462,000 net tons were produced in the Great Lakes District, where region mills are located. The weekly update also says adjusted year-to-date production is up 5.6% from the same period last year. Uber says it's rolling out a new feature designed to give parents a little peace of mind. Matt Mattinson has more.
2: The rideshare company

0: company unveiled live video streaming for Uber teen accounts that allows a linked parent or guardian to peek in on a teenager's ride in real time through the front-facing camera on the driver's phone. The stream is also encrypted. The new feature will be available in 9 markets, including Atlanta, Orlando, and Phoenix, with Uber saying they plan to expand the feature nationwide over the coming weeks. I'm Matt Mattinson.
1: 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I'm Laura Velushko.
2: Early on a Thursday, doing pretty well. Inbound forward to the Ryan, if you're headed to Chicago, that's fine. The outbound side has some slow traffic, 130th down to about Sibley right now. That's on the outbound side, though. Inbound is fine. I-65, the Borman looked good. Klein Avenue, 8094 to the Lakeshore and over the Big Bridge. I-94 through Porter and LaPorte counties and across the region on the toll road. I'll check out okay. 219-405-7743, our hotline. Scott Rosenberg, Region News Team Traffic.
1: For northwest Indiana, patchy fog this morning, high around 78 this afternoon. North wind 5 to 10 miles per hour. Mostly clear skies tonight with a low around 60. Sunny skies for Friday with a high in the upper 70s. Friday night mostly clear, low around 60. Saturday mostly sunny with a high near 80. Saturday night, mostly cloudy skies, lows in the mid-60s. Sunday, mostly sunny, with a high around 85. That's your region forecast.
3: It is 534 and 67 degrees in LaPorte, and in Chesterton, it's 68.
2: The White Sox crushed the Rangers again at home, this time 10-4. Brenton Doyle blasted a 3-run homer and finished with 4 RBI to lead the offense. The Sox claim the 3-game series. They'll visit Minnesota tomorrow night. The Cubs got shut out by the Diamondbacks 2-0 to drop their 3-game road series. Pedro Armstrong doubled for one of the team's 2 hits. The Cubs will host Cincinnati tomorrow afternoon. Meanwhile, the Cubs aren't sure when one of their impact arms will make it back from injury. Ben Brown suffered a setback during a throwing session on Tuesday. 26-year-old is dealing with a neck issue. The Railcats host the Sioux City Explorers at U.S. Steel Yard tonight at 6:45. The final week of NFL preseason starts tonight. Pittsburgh at Buffalo, New England at Cleveland, San Francisco at Vegas. The L.A. Rams take on the L.A. Chargers. Indy wraps up the preseason Saturday hosting the Lions while the Bears visit the Titans Saturday night. The NFL is eliminating the Pro Bowl game while keeping the annual honor for the league's top players. The Athletic reports the league executives presented the change to team owners Wednesday after years of experimenting with tackle, flag football, skills competitions. 88 players will continue to be selected through voting by fans, players, and coaches, but alternates will no longer be recognized. Pro Bowlers will instead be invited to Los Angeles for an in-person celebration in February. NFL owners said the change aims to restore meaning to the honor after growing numbers of replacement players and declining interest in the event. I'm Scott Rosenberg. That's sports.

on Z107, and I don't have a calendar in front of me, but isn't a week from Monday Labor Day? I think it is. Oh, I hope so. 3-day weekend. This month has gone so fast. All right, let's see what's going on here birthday-wise. It is the 27th of August. Sarah Chalk, she's 50 today. She was the second Becky on Roseanne, and then she was also on Scrubs. Jimmy Pop from the Bloodhound Gang. There is a band name I've not heard in a long time. Fire, Water, Burn. Anyone remember that? Anyway, Jimmy Pop is 54. Tony Kanal of No Doubt is 56. Chandra Wilson, she's Dr. Miranda Bailey on Grey's Anatomy. She's 57 today.

0: the dog whisperer, Cesar Millan. He's 57. Who else? Bobo from Cypress Hill is 58. Glenn Matlock from the Sex Pistols is 70. Alex Lifeson from Rush is 73. Sergeant Slaughter, WWF. You remember that? I do remember him. He's 78 years old. Barbara Bach is 80. And Tuesday Weld, she had a drinking problem at the age of 10. I think she's kicked it, though, hopefully. She's 83.
1: Some patchy fog in some areas, so watch out as you're heading out. This morning, I just talked to a tipster in the DeMott area, heading eastward from there, saying it's pretty thick in those areas. So be careful this morning as you start out. We got things rolling along pretty well on our highways and expressways across northwest Indiana. Inbound Ford Freeway, though, we're bunching up a little heavier than normal. 115th on into Stony Island and the Dan Ryan merge. That's because we have an accident on the right shoulder on the inbound Ford Freeway at King Drive just before the Dan Ryan merge. And then on the outbound side, we've got road work delays, 130th on over to the Steel Bridge right now. 219-405-7743, our hotline. Scott Rosenberg, Region News Team Traffic.
2: For northwest Indiana, patchy fog this morning, high around 78 this afternoon, north wind 5 to 10 miles per hour. Mostly clear skies tonight with a low around 60. Sunny skies for Friday with a high in the upper 70s. Friday night mostly clear, low around 60. Saturday mostly sunny with a high near 80. Saturday night mostly cloudy skies, lows in the mid 60s. Sunday mostly sunny with a high around 85. That's your region forecast.
0: It's 550, and in Valparaiso, it's 68 degrees. It's 69 in Portage.
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2: At least 160 people are dead after catastrophic flash flooding hit the border of Nepal and Tibet, sweeping through valleys and laying waste to villages. The number of missing has now risen to well over 1,000, with dozens of Americans among them. The State Department says the U.S. Embassy in Kathmandu is working closely with local authorities to locate and assist U.S. citizens in the affected areas. Testimony is wrapped up in the Lindsay Clancy murder trial in Massachusetts. Cross-examination of the final witness concluded yesterday. Closing arguments will begin today. Clancy has admitted to strangling her three young children in 2023, but has pleaded not guilty while claiming she had postpartum psychosis. Dolly Parton has one last surprise for fans. It's an unreleased song titled My Place in History. It's locked in a time capsule at Dollywood in Pigeon Forge, Tennessee. It'll be open January 19th, 2046 on what would have been Dolly's 100th birthday. I'm Michael Kastner.
3: As students return to campus, Governor Mike Braun's statewide tuition freeze is making college more affordable at all 15 of Indiana's public colleges and universities, main and regional campuses. At Governor Braun's request, the state's public higher education institutions froze tuition and mandatory fees for in-state undergraduates for the 2025-26 academic year, and they'll continue this freeze through the 2026-27 year. The governor's office says it marks the first time in Indiana history that every public higher education institution in the state has simultaneously held tuition and mandatory fees flat for two consecutive years. Locally, that includes IU Northwest in Gary and Purdue Northwest in Hammond and Westville. In Winfield, firefighters were called to the 12,300 block of Gibson Street shortly before 10 o'clock Tuesday night for a structure fire. The Lakes of the Four Seasons Volunteer Fire Force says flames had spread throughout the residence and crews worked to bring the fire under control. The cause of the fire is under investigation. Other agencies assisted and provided mutual aid during the incident. In the Chesterton area, 400 East will be closed for more than a week starting today. Norfolk Southern crews will be making emergency repairs to the tracks between 1200 North and Burdick Road. Work will continue through Saturday, September 5th. Your forecast for the region coming up. I'm Laura Volushko.
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5: Some foggy conditions this morning to contend with, so watch out. Had a call earlier from someone traveling eastward from DeMott saying it's pretty thick there. So be careful with some visibility issues early this morning. Traffic stacking up a little bit on that ramp. Westbound 8094 to get onto northbound Klein Avenue, so watch it there. Coming under that, tipster telling me, coming under that Burr Street Viaduct that things are bunching up off and on there, and you can hit the brakes all of a sudden. Right now, I'm not seeing too much congestion there. Just be careful and cautious through there. Inbound forward to the Rhine, looking a little bit better. Had an earlier crash right before the Dan Ryan merge there. It may still be there, but it must be well off to the side now because traffic's moving past there in pretty good shape. 219-405-7743, our hotline. Scott Rosenberg, Region News Team Traffic.
3: For Northwest Indiana, patchy fog this morning, high around 78 this afternoon, north wind 5 to 10 miles per hour. Mostly clear skies tonight with a low around 60. Sunny skies for Friday with a high in the upper 70s. Friday night mostly clear, low around 60. Saturday mostly sunny with a high near 80. Saturday night mostly cloudy skies, lows in the mid 60s. Sunday mostly sunny with a high around 85. That's your region forecast.
6: It is 607 and 67 degrees in Griffith. It's 68 in South Haven. And along the lakefront in Long Beach, it's 70.

0: tell you, I got so mad at myself yesterday. So I had to dump everything out of my fridge, and then I had to restock. And I mean, you know, restocking is going to take a while, but I've gotten a lot of the stuff. And when I was at the store, I got some smash burgers and I got some buns. So yesterday I'm like, okay, well, I'm just going to make a burger. I'm not going to go out. I'm just going to make something at home. So I make the burger and then I go into the fridge to look for ketchup and mustard. I haven't gotten it yet. So it was a really boring, dry burger. All right, let's see what happened back on this day. In 1955, the first edition of the Guinness Book of World Records was published. Mary Poppins premiered at the Grauman's Chinese Theater in 1964, so 62 years ago. What else? It was 42 years ago in 1984 that President Ronald Reagan announced that schoolteacher Christa McAuliffe would be the first private citizen to fly aboard a space shuttle. Unfortunately, we know how that turned out. Not well. I was there for this. This is very sad. So it was 36 years ago that Stevie Ray Vaughan and some of Eric Clapton's entourage, they died in a helicopter crash. It was in East Troy, Wisconsin. They had taken off from Alpine Valley. I was at the show because I love Eric Clapton. And the show was over and I left. And then shortly after, heard about the helicopter crash and the death of Stevie Ray. Pearl Jam released 10 on this date in 1991. That's 35 years ago. Of course, Even Flow, Alive, Jeremy, all on that album. Michael Vick, bad man. In 2007, he pled guilty to dogfighting. He was, that was horrible. And 8 years ago today, Weird Al Yankovic, he got his star on the Hollywood Walk of Fame.
1: No details yet, but now a new accident reported just before you get to Grant Street on the eastbound side of the Borman Expressway, and traffic is starting to slow down and stack up there approaching Grant Street. That's eastbound. Westbound seems fine through there. Right now, watch out for some patchy fog in certain areas. I got a call from a tipster earlier in the DeMont area saying it was pretty murky there. 219-405-7743, our hotline. Scott Rosenberg, Region News Team Traffic.
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2: For Northwest Indiana, temperatures in the mid-60s early this morning. Patchy fog this morning with highs in the upper 70s this afternoon. North winds 5 to 10 miles per hour. Tonight, mostly clear skies with lows around 60. Friday, mostly sunny, highs around 80 inland, mid-70s near the lake. Friday night, mostly clear, lows around 60. Saturday, partly cloudy skies, highs around 80. That's your region forecast.
0: Checking some temperatures around the region at 620. It's 67 degrees in Merrillville, and in Munster, it's 68.
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0: nice. We didn't see any rain yesterday, and there was all sorts of talk about it. It's going to be nice today. No rain in the forecast. Yeah, sunshine and highs around 80. Gavin DeGraw at 628 on Z107.
1: Staring at a maple leaf, leaning on the mother tree. I said to myself, we all lost touch.

0: Am I the only one? No, I'm not the only one. Well, maybe I am. I don't understand these Real Housewives shows. I kind of got into Jersey for a while because those girls like to brawl. But the Real Housewives of Beverly Hills, they're just so catty. And you know who's joining the cast? Leah Remini from King of Queens. She was Carrie on King of Queens. It was just announced yesterday that she's joining the cast. I don't know. I just don't think that that's a smart move for actresses. Who else? There was another actress who... Oh, I know. Lisa Rinna. Well, I can kind of see that one. That kind of makes sense. But Leah Remini? No, I don't know. She could do better. I think she could do a lot better. We need to check headlines right now with the Region News team and also traffic, weather, and sports. We're all on the way.
1: The governor's office says a new texting tool is available to make it easier for Hoosiers to find disaster recovery resources in their communities. Indiana Governor Mike Braun says through Indiana 211, the texting service will prompt users to select the type of assistance they need and provide a list of disaster-specific resources based on their entered zip code. Residents who need additional assistance can call 211 or visit in211.org to search for community disaster resources, submit a disaster damage reporting form, submit an application for state disaster relief funds or military family relief funds, and connect with the Indiana Department of Homeland Security's Disaster Recovery Hub. In Hobart, the Lake County Parks and Recreation Department invites the community to step back in time this Sunday, August 30th from 2 to 5 p.m. for the Woods Historic Gristmill Milestone Celebration at Deep River County Park. The free event honors two major historical landmarks, the 150th anniversary of the mill's 1876 construction and the 50th anniversary of its 1976 restoration. And they'll be recreating the photo from 1976 at the Lake County Park Department's dedication of the mill and are inviting individuals who are in the original photo and their family members to participate in a 50-year anniversary photo recreation. A near-total lunar eclipse is happening late tonight. All phases of the eclipse will be visible to most of the continental U.S., barring heavy cloud cover, and the event will peak shortly after 11 p.m. Central Time, when over 96% of the moon will be in shadow. Your forecast for the region coming up. I'm Laura Voluschko.
2: Traffic on the brakes on the eastbound side of I-80-94. NDOT letting us know now that that accident scene is just before Grant Street. Looks like it's on the left-hand side, perhaps with either a stall or a vehicle into that left barrier on the eastbound Borman Expressway just before Grant. So you need to favor the right-hand side there passing that scene. Westbound's moving fine past there right now. A little foggy this morning in spots, so be careful. 219-405-7743, our hotline. Scott Rosenberg, Region News Team Traffic.
1: For northwest Indiana, lows around 60. Friday, mostly sunny, highs around 80 inland, mid-70s near the lake. Friday night, mostly clear, lows around 60. Saturday, partly cloudy skies, highs around 80. That's your region forecast.
0: At 6:34, it's 64 degrees in Wheatfield and 66 in Couts.
2: The White Sox crushed the Rangers again at home, this time 10-4. Brenton Doyle blasted a three-run homer and finished with four RBI to lead the offense. The Sox claim the three-game series. They'll visit Minnesota tomorrow night. The Cubs got shut out by the Diamondbacks 2-0 to drop their three-game road series. Pedro Armstrong doubled for one of the team's two hits. The Cubs will host Cincinnati tomorrow afternoon. Meanwhile, the Cubs aren't sure when one of their impact arms will make it back from injury. Ben Brown suffered a setback during a throwing session on Tuesday. 26-year-old is dealing with a neck issue. The Railcats host the Sioux City Explorers at U.S. Steelyard tonight at 6:45. The final week of NFL preseason starts tonight. Pittsburgh at Buffalo, New England at Cleveland, San Francisco at Vegas. The L.A. Rams take on the L.A. Chargers. Indy wraps up the preseason Saturday hosting the Lions, while the Bears visit the Titans Saturday night. The NFL is eliminating the Pro Bowl game while keeping the annual honor for the league's top players. The Athletic reports the league executives presented the change to team owners Wednesday after years of experimenting with tackle, flag football, skills competitions. 88 players will continue to be selected through voting by fans, players, and coaches, but alternates will no longer be recognized. Pro Bowlers will instead be invited to Los Angeles for an in-person celebration in February. NFL owners said the change aims to restore meaning to the honor after growing numbers of replacement players and declining interest in the event. I'm Scott Rosenberg. That's sports.

0: Z107 with the Dave Matthews Band. And I don't know if any of you have seen this on social media. But, okay, there is a Chase Bank drive-through in Portage on Willow Creek. And apparently, there was, let me see here, I've got to pull this up. So, there was a cheesecake, okay, sitting on top of an ATM, the drive-through ATM. And it's been sitting there for about 3 months. There's no mold on it. It survived the storm. It didn't fly away. And the question is, what's going on? How is this cheesecake still sitting on top of this ATM? It's weird. I'm looking at it too. It's not like a piece of cheesecake. It's in like a plastic container with plastic over the top. And no, there's no mold. It's just sitting there. And how did it survive those winds? I don't understand that. But you might see that on social media. And if you happen to be in Portage and you happen to be at the Chase ATM, you might see a piece of cheesecake sitting on top of it.
1: Traffic jammed up on the eastbound side of the Borman Expressway, Klein Avenue, on over to about Grant Street. Just before Grant Street, we have a crash off on the left shoulder, and that's got traffic on the brakes passing that scene. Now we're getting some westbound resistance as well as folks slow down to take a look. That between Broadway and just past Grant Street on the westbound side. But the main delays are eastbound between Klein and Grant right now. A bit foggy this morning. Be careful. Scott Rosenberg, Region News Team Traffic.
2: For Northwest Indiana, temperatures in the mid-60s early this morning. Patchy fog this morning with highs in the upper 70s this afternoon. North winds 5 to 10 miles per hour. Tonight, mostly clear skies with lows around 60. Friday, mostly sunny, highs around 80 inland, mid-70s near the lake. Friday night, mostly clear, lows around 60. Saturday, partly cloudy skies, highs around 80. That's your region forecast.
0: It is 649 and 67 degrees in Lake Station, and in Boone Grove, it's 65.
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It's almost 7 a.m. and we do have headlines coming up next with the Region News team. We'll also check weather and traffic.

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2: Two dozen Democratic-led states are suing to block President Trump's order limiting mail-in voting. The order directs agencies to compile a list of confirmed U.S. citizens eligible to vote in each state. The Postal Service would then oversee mail-in voting by establishing what they call uniform standards. The lawsuit calls the order unconstitutional. The search is on for survivors after a deadly flash flooding near the Nepal-Tibet border. Authorities say more than 330 people are dead and around 1,000 more are still missing, including dozens of Americans. Thousands of fans are flocking to the Dollywood theme park in eastern Tennessee to pay their final respects to the late Dolly Parton. Parton died unexpectedly on Tuesday, leaving her millions of fans devastated. On Wednesday, fans from around the country drove up to the 160-acre theme park to pay tribute to Parton. I'm Michael Kastner.
3: In Hobart, an update Wednesday said an estimated 150,000 cubic yards of storm debris remains to be collected. The city said crews are currently removing about 7,000 to 10,000 cubic yards each day. Multiple collection passes are being made through Hobart. However, residents are advised to move prepared debris to the public easement as soon as possible. FEMA assistance is now available for residents in several Indiana counties. This includes Lake, Porter, LaPorte, and Pulaski counties. Federal assistance can include grants for temporary housing and home repairs, low-cost loans to cover uninsured property losses, and other programs to help individuals and families recover from the effects of the disaster. Individuals and families who sustained losses in the designated areas are advised to first file claims with their insurance providers and then apply for assistance online at www.disasterassistance.gov. In the Chesterton area, 400 East will be closed for more than a week starting today. Norfolk Southern crews will be making emergency repairs to the tracks between 1200 North and Burdick Road. Work will continue through Saturday, September 5th. In Newton County, NDOT says lane closures on State Road 10 between U.S. 41 and County Road 400 West near Lake Village will begin on or after Wednesday, September 2nd. NDOT says State Road 10 will be reduced to one lane through late September for a bridge deck overlay preventive maintenance project at Beaver Lake Ditch. Temporary traffic signals will be installed to direct traffic. Your forecast for the region coming up. I'm Laura Velushko.
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5: Still have a disabled vehicle on the left shoulder, eastbound 8094 just before Grand Street. We've got traffic on the brakes and spots from about Kennedy Avenue all the way over to Grant Street right now. Be careful. A stop and go becomes slow and go. You start moving, and then you're slamming on the brakes again, so be careful there. And then traffic bunched up leading up to that eastbound crash scene on the westbound side from I-65 on over to just past Grant Street. Stacking up a bit on that ramp, northbound 65 to westbound 8094 as well. And a little foggy this morning, so be careful. Scott Rosenberg, Region News Team Traffic.
3: For northwest Indiana, patchy fog early this morning, highs in the upper 70s this afternoon. Winds out of the north 5 to 10 miles per hour. Tonight, lows around 60 with mostly clear skies. Friday, mostly sunny, highs around 80 inland, mid-70s near the lake. Friday night, mostly clear, lows around 60. Saturday, partly cloudy with highs around 80 and lows in the mid-60s Saturday night. Sunday, mostly cloudy skies, highs in the mid-80s with a slight chance of showers and storms late Sunday night.
6: It's 7:05 and in Hobart it's 65 degrees. It's 63 in Wanata and along the lakefront in Burns Harbor it's 69.

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expect the guy's a gigolo, man. You know, I'm

0: I think that's so awesome. You know what that was? That was the royal family paying tribute to Dolly Parton yesterday. Yeah, at the changing of the guard. They did 9 to 5. That is awesome. Oh, Dolly, we're going to miss her. That is something we're not going to get over for a long time. I have the answer, or actually, I have this morning's brain better. I don't have the answer yet. I'll have that in an hour. But 59% of parents have pretended they couldn't hear this. What is it? And every kid has said this multiple times. Yeah, think about that. I don't think this will be too hard for you to figure out. 59% of parents have pretended that they couldn't hear this when their kids have said it, and every kid has said it multiple times. So post your guesses up on the Z107 Facebook page, and right around 8:15, I will tell you what the answer is.
1: Delays, delays. Eastbound 8094 stemming from an earlier crash. I actually, even though they've taken this off the board, the camera position still shows that Hoosier Helper and the vehicle off on the left shoulder there, eastbound 8094, just before you get to Grant Street. But we've got pockets of slow-moving traffic, stop-and-go, slow-and-go, starting at around Kennedy, headed through that Gary corridor all the way over to I-65, and then westbound slows down I-65 on over to Grant Street with some congestion on that ramp from northbound 65 to westbound 8094 as well. Foggy conditions this morning here and there, so be careful. Things bunching up light to light now on our major highways as the volume gets going. We're slowing down now that it's back to school time in front of Lake Central High School in St. John on Route 41, both northbound and southbound there. Scott Rosenberg, Region News Team Traffic.
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2: For Northwest Indiana, patchy fog early this morning, highs in the upper 70s this afternoon. Winds out of the north 5 to 10 miles per hour. Tonight, lows around 60 with mostly clear skies. Friday, mostly sunny, highs around 80 inland, mid-70s near the lake. Friday night, mostly clear, lows around 60. Saturday, partly cloudy with highs around 80 and lows in the mid-60s Saturday night. Sunday, mostly cloudy skies, highs in the mid-80s, with a slight chance of showers and storms late Sunday night.
0: It is 62 degrees in DeMott at 719 and 65 in Wheeler.
1: 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It brings the heat.
3: Temperatures are going to surge, and as a result, it's going to get hot around here.
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I know Scott Rosenberg has been talking about it, and hopefully it's gotten better, but there were a few areas of some pretty thick fog driving in early this morning. It's going to be nice today, though. We're going to see partly sunny skies and highs close to 80. It is 726 with Sia on the Regions Playlist, Z107.

0: I think it's safe to say that most of us don't like bugs. I'm just not into them. I mean, I don't freak out. Well, sometimes I do. I did a little bit last night. So I'm laying in bed, and I'm getting ready to go to sleep, and the TV's on, and the dogs are in bed. We're all just hanging out. And I see what I think is a moth, and it bounces off the TV screen. I was like, oh. And I was like, oh, how did a moth get in here? So I run downstairs because I have a fly swatter. Of course, by the time I get back upstairs, the moth is gone. And then it reappears, and I get the fly swatter, and I miss it. Okay, right or wrong, when I see a moth, I always think of Silence of the Lambs. Remember that? There were moths in that movie. It was just really creepy. So I don't know if I have a chance today to kill that thing. I'm gonna, because, yuck, just flying around. I don't even know how it got in. Probably just, you know, one day when I open the door. But whatever. It needs to go. And hopefully it will go later on today. Time now to check headlines with the Region News team. We also have traffic, weather, and sports coming up.
1: In Gary, Mayor Eddie Melton says the city received a $100,000 donation from Hard Rock Casino Northern Indiana to aid ongoing recovery operations across the city following the August 11th storm. In an announcement last week, the city said the storm relief funds will provide direct assistance to affected Gary residents, and these resources will be used to distribute critical items, including food and hydration, health and personal hygiene items, as well as cleaning and debris removal supplies. In Chicago, business leaders are proposing a plan to help Chicago commuters travel from downtown to O'Hare Airport faster. The proposal calls for creating a 15-minute train connection between O'Hare's Terminal 2 and the old post office in the Loop. Supporters of the planned O'Hare Flyer say it would be a half hour quicker than the CTA's Blue Line service. The group behind the project hopes to get it running within the next 5 years. It would be a private effort and not require government funding. A near-total lunar eclipse is happening late tonight and will be visible in northwest Indiana. The event begins shortly before 8:30 p.m. region time and will start to become really noticeable just after 9:30 p.m. and will peak shortly after 11 p.m. central time, when over 96% of the moon will be in shadow. As the Earth passes directly between the sun and the moon, the shadow on the lunar surface will give the moon a reddish hue. Your forecast for the region coming up. I'm Laura Velushko.
2: Still an awful lot of sluggishness. We're just kind of, I think, going to phase into our later morning delays on the Borman earlier with congestion through the work zones. But, I mean, eastbound pretty much from the state line all the way over to I-65, there are spots where you're just riding the brakes or hard on the brakes, like right before Klein right now. And then pretty much the same deal going on the westbound side from I-65 on over to about Klein Avenue. Northbound 65, the ramp a little jammed up too, trying to merge onto the westbound Borman Expressway. A little misty and foggy this morning. Be careful. Scott Rosenberg, Region News Team Traffic. Region News Team meteorologist Matt Wintz. Boy, after all that stuff blew through yesterday, and just as you said, it basically affected things to the east of us. It really, really didn't hit us, but boy, it brought in some nice, pleasant air.
3: Yeah, yesterday evening, not bad. I mean, we dodged a couple downpours yesterday evening behind that front, but man, yeah, it feels great. And here this morning, Scott, we're sitting pretty. Dew points aren't super comfortable yet. We'll get there eventually, but the dew point measures how muggy it feels. It's still got a little mugginess outside, but again, not too bad. We have a beautiful Thursday in store. Upper 70s for highs today. Lots of sunshine. Just a couple high wispy clouds. Tonight we're back down into the 60s with mainly clear skies. More sunshine for our Friday. Now, Friday will feature some lower humidity. You'll feel more comfortable tomorrow, but we'll be up near 80, so a couple degrees warmer may be a trade-off. Cannot rule out just a very stray shower today into tomorrow as some moisture lingers across the Great Lakes. It would be for like one tiny town, and that's about it. As we head into the weekend, we're going to have a bit of a warm-up. We'll be in the low 80s once we get towards Saturday, and then upper 80s on Sunday as some heat returns. I do see us staying dry during the daytime hours. However, Saturday night and early Sunday, can't rule out a storm as the front moves through. And then the heat is on, near 90 on Monday. I think we'll be up near 90 once again on Tuesday. And then, Scott, looking long range, I don't see really any big cool down as we get into the month of September. In fact, some of the models bring an even bigger ridge in here sometime around Labor Day and a couple days after. Some of the models are showing like mid to upper 90s during that stretch. It's too soon to really dive into it. But overall, just know that it's going to be a hot start to September around here. And a lot of the pools close Labor Day, so it might be a good idea to keep those pools open a little bit later as we continue that hot air into mid-September. So long-range look for you there.
2: I was thinking about preemptively getting one of those personal fans that hang over your neck, and it's like on your chest, and it's pointing back at your face.
3: Yes. Oh, yeah. Those are great. Those are great for getting work done, especially if you have to type, which I know you're at a keyboard often.
2: Yes.
3: And, you know, you can't see your hands, and they're next to a blade that's spinning. There's no better office thing than that. I think you can really win with that.
2: Plus, it's very fashionable. Yeah.
3: We're very fashionable, mm-hmm. Especially if you get the bright neon ones. Yep.
2: Yeah, you can do it. Get multiple colors, yeah. See, what am I in the mood for today?
3: Right.
2: I think the chartreuse fan. Yes.
3: It's a deep sea coral kind of day.
2: Region News Team Meteorologist Matt Wentz, thanks. We'll hear from you again lunchtime, 12 o'clock.
3: All right, thanks, Scott.
0: Thanks a lot, Matt. It's 736 and 64 degrees in Schererville, and in Winfield it's 61.
2: The White Sox crushed the Rangers again at home, this time 10-4. Brenton Doyle blasted a three-run homer and finished with four RBI to lead the offense. The Sox claim the three-game series. They'll visit Minnesota tomorrow night. The Cubs got shut out by the Diamondbacks 2-0 to drop their three-game road series. Pete Crow Armstrong doubled for one of the team's two hits. The Cubs will host Cincinnati tomorrow afternoon. Meanwhile, the Cubs aren't sure when one of their impact arms will make it back from injury. Ben Brown suffered a setback during a throwing session on Tuesday. The 26-year-old is dealing with a neck issue. The Railcats host the Sioux City Explorers at U.S. Steelyard tonight at 6:45. The final week of NFL preseason starts tonight. Pittsburgh at Buffalo, New England at Cleveland, San Francisco at Vegas. The L.A. Rams take on the L.A. Chargers. Indy wraps up the preseason Saturday hosting the Lions, while the Bears visit the Titans Saturday night. The NFL is eliminating the Pro Bowl game while keeping the annual honor for the league's top players. The Athletic reports the league executives presented the change to team owners Wednesday after years of experimenting with tackle, flag football, skills competitions. 88 players will continue to be selected through voting by fans, players, and coaches, but alternates will no longer be recognized. Pro Bowlers will instead be invited to Los Angeles for an in-person celebration in February. NFL owners said the change aims to restore meaning to the honor after growing numbers of replacement players and declining interest in the event. I'm Scott Rosenberg. That's sports.

0: moms, moms of young kids, are you in a group chat with other moms? I mean, it can be a good thing, you know, you can get some useful information, but it can also get kind of petty. And there is a woman who's gone viral on Instagram because she has shared a mom's group chat. And one of the mothers is asking the other moms, and by the way, these are kindergartners, she's asking the other moms to quit packing Oreos in their kids' lunches because her kid can't have an Oreo in her lunch. I mean, I don't know. I think that's really stupid. I understand a little bit. But then again, each parent is going to parent their kid their way. You know, they don't need somebody else saying, well, can you do this? Because my kid can or can't do this. I don't know. I understand why it's gone viral. And I think that sharing a group chat, I don't know. I'm glad that that wasn't a thing when my kid was in kindergarten. Let's take a look at the roads right now and also check weather.
1: Still an awful lot of sluggishness. We're just kind of, I think, going to phase into our later morning delays on the Borman earlier with congestion through the work zones. But, I mean, eastbound pretty much from the state line all the way over to I-65, there are spots where you're just riding the brakes or hard on the brakes, like right before Klein right now. And then pretty much the same deal going on the westbound side from I-65 on over to about Klein Avenue. Northbound 65, the ramp a little jammed up too, trying to merge onto the westbound Borman Expressway. A little misty and foggy this morning. Be careful. Scott Rosenberg, Region News Team Traffic.
2: For Northwest Indiana, patchy fog early this morning. Highs in the upper 70s this afternoon. Winds out of the north 5 to 10 miles per hour. Tonight, lows around 60 with mostly clear skies. Friday, mostly sunny, highs around 80 inland, mid-70s near the lake. Friday night, mostly clear, lows around 60. Saturday, partly cloudy with highs around 80 and lows in the mid-60s Saturday night. Sunday, mostly cloudy skies, highs in the mid-80s with a slight chance of showers and storms late Sunday night.
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Harry Styles on the Regents playlist, Z107. And Harry has kicked off his Together tour. It's a residency, actually, at Madison Square Garden. And last night, he paused to pay tribute to Dolly Parton. Now, he did not sing along to I Will Always Love You. It began to play, and instead of singing into his microphone, he asked the audience, which included his fiancée, Zoe Kravitz, to dance to the ballad as the venue filled with lights, people holding up their cell phones, and they were singing along. I would love to have seen that.

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1: Two dozen Democratic-led states are suing to block President Trump's order limiting mail-in voting. The order directs agencies to compile a list of confirmed U.S. citizens eligible to vote in each state. Postal Service would then oversee mail-in voting by establishing what they say is uniform standards. The lawsuit calls the order unconstitutional. The search is on for the survivors after a deadly flash flooding near the Nepal-Tibet border. Authorities say at least 330 bodies have been recovered, but more than 1,000 are still missing, and that includes dozens of Americans. Michigan is being ranked as the least hardworking state in the country in 2026. More from Mark Mayfield.
2: That's according to a new WalletHub report, which ranked how hard each state works based on factors such as average work week hours, the number of workers with multiple jobs, and average leisure time per day. Michigan took 50th place, meaning it's the least hardworking.
1: Hardest working was South Dakota. I'm Michael Kastner.
3: As students return to campus, Governor Mike Braun's statewide tuition freeze is making college more affordable at all 15 of Indiana's public colleges and universities, main and regional campuses. At Governor Braun's request, the state's public higher education institutions froze tuition and mandatory fees for in-state undergraduates for the 2025-26 academic year, and they'll continue this freeze through the 2026-27 year. The governor's office says it marks the first time in Indiana history that every public higher education institution in the state has simultaneously held tuition and mandatory fees flat for two consecutive years. Locally, that includes IU Northwest in Gary and Purdue Northwest in Hammond and Westville. In Winfield, firefighters were called to the 12,300 block of Gibson Street shortly before 10 o'clock Tuesday night for a structure fire. The Lakes of the Four Seasons Volunteer Fire Force says flames had spread throughout the residence and crews worked to bring the fire under control. The cause of the fire is under investigation. Other agencies assisted and provided mutual aid during the incident. In the Chesterton area, 400 East will be closed for more than a week starting today. Norfolk Southern crews will be making emergency repairs to the tracks between 1200 North and Burdick Road. Work will continue through Saturday, September 5th. Your forecast for the region coming up. I'm Laura Volushko.
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5: Volume at its peak, bumping along light to light, US 30, US 41, Calumet Avenue, those busy thoroughfares, Klein Avenue. On the southbound side, two are slowing down between the toll road and 8094 and 8094 itself through Lake County. Eastbound, you start jamming up right around Kennedy Avenue, and then it's starts moving again, and then you get into more slow and go here and there, so just be careful. Suddenly, you might see the brake lights popping up again quickly. Westbound, just sluggish from around Central Avenue in the Lake Station corridor, past I-65 to just past Grand Street right now. 219-405-7743, our hotline. Scott Rosenberg, Region News Team Traffic.
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3: For Northwest Indiana, patchy fog early this morning, highs in the upper 70s this afternoon. Winds out of the north 5 to 10 miles per hour. Tonight, lows around 60 with mostly clear skies. Friday, mostly sunny, highs around 80 inland, mid-70s near the lake. Friday night, mostly clear, lows around 60. Saturday, partly cloudy with highs around 80 and lows in the mid-60s Saturday night. Sunday, mostly cloudy skies, highs in the mid-80s with a slight chance of showers and storms late Sunday night.
6: It is just about 8:06 and 65 degrees in Highland. It's 64 in Hebron, and along the lakefront in Michigan City, it's 70.

0: And at 5 o'clock, we do begin another retro weekend. And you'll hear songs from the 80s and 90s and even 2000s all weekend long. I have the answer to this morning's brain bender. Here was the question. 59% of parents have pretended they couldn't hear this. And I just asked, you know, what is it? And every kid has said this multiple times. Okay, so I didn't think this would be a hard one for you to figure out. 59% of parents have pretended not to hear mom or dad yelled at them from another room. I mean, if you had a penny for every time you heard that, you'd be rich, right? I mean, I remember my kid. Actually, he still does it. Mom, so if he sends me a text message, and this is not as annoying as hearing it from another room, but it kind of is, I think it's annoying. So if he sends me a text and I don't get back to him, like right away, I get, Mom. So it's kind of like he's just yelling at me through text. And he's 22 and he's still doing it. So yeah, that's the answer to this morning's brain bender. 59% of parents have pretended not to hear Mom or Dad yelled at them from another room.
1: Steel on the brakes, stop and go, slow and go, be careful, things can start moving, and suddenly all the brake lights are on again, especially on the eastbound side of the Borman Expressway from about Kennedy on over to I-65, westbound Borman slowing down past I-65 and jamming up a bit on that ramp from northbound 65 to the westbound Borman. Bumping along light to light, US 30 through the Schererville area, approaching Klein Avenue from either direction, and then westbound approaching the big crossroads with Route 41. 219-405-7743, our hotline. Westbound Lakeshore train 118 running about 15 minutes to be behind on the South Shore. Scott Rosenberg, Region News Team Traffic.
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2: For Northwest Indiana, patchy fog early this morning. Highs in the upper 70s this afternoon. Winds out of the north 5 to 10 miles per hour. Tonight, lows around 60 with mostly clear skies. Friday, mostly sunny. Highs around 80 inland, mid-70s near the lake. Friday night, mostly clear. Lows around 60. Saturday, partly cloudy with highs around 80 and lows in the mid-60s Saturday night. Sunday, mostly cloudy skies, highs in the mid-80s with a slight chance of showers and storms late Sunday night.
0: At 8:20, it's 65 degrees in Lowell, and in Chesterton, it's 67.
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Well, from the little bit of outside that I can see from this studio, I see sun. That's a good thing. Yeah, sun, a few clouds today, and we'll see highs close to 80. It's 826, Britney Spears on

0: Britney Spears on Z107, and one of her sons, I don't know which one, one of them, though, just got their first magazine cover. He's a model. I mean, how is it? It's got to be like the whole Nepo baby thing, you know, because it's Britney Spears' kid. I mean, not that he's not good looking, you know, he's fine to look at, but if it were any other kid, I don't know that they'd be on a cover of a magazine. Just saying. Time now for headlines with the Region News team. We'll also check traffic and weather.
1: 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The annual event

0: is held on the front lawn of First United Methodist Church on South Main Street. This year's lineup features two local favorites, Mr. Funny Man and Naughty. Pastor Mark of First United Methodist Church says it's a night of joy, gratitude, and generosity. All donations will benefit Operation Charlie Bravo, a local organization dedicated to assisting disabled American veterans through education, fellowship, and support. Bring your lawn chairs. Everyone is welcome. The concert is this Friday, August 28th, 6 p.m. to 10:30 p.m. We have a link for more information at Adams Radio Cares at our website. Chicago-based United Airlines is adding 10 new destinations next year. Matt Mattinson has the list.
1: I'm leaving on a jet plane. I don't know when I'll be back again.
2: That's the largest international expansion in the company's nearly century-long history. It'll introduce nonstop flights to various cities in Japan, France, Luxembourg, Spain, Portugal, Slovenia, and Italy. Aside from the cities introduced in Italy, no other U.S. airline flies directly to any other cities on the list. The new flights will begin operating next spring. I'm Matt Mattinson.
0: The United Way's Day of Caring is coming up, and they need volunteers. The organization says there are more than 100 project sites across Northwest Indiana. Volunteers will help with everything from landscaping and painting to debris cleanup, beautification projects, and more. Day of Caring is September 18th, and volunteers can sign up online. Your forecast for the region coming up. I'm Laura Velushko.
3: Steel on the brakes, stop and go, slow and go, be careful, things can start moving and suddenly all the brake lights are on again, especially on the eastbound side of the Borman Expressway from about Kennedy on over to I-65. Westbound Borman slowing down past I-65 and jamming up a bit on that ramp from northbound 65 to the westbound Borman. Bumping along light to light, US 30 through the Schererville area, approaching Klein Avenue from either direction, and then westbound approaching the big crossroads with Route 41. 219-405-7743, our hotline. Westbound Lakeshore Train 118 running about 15 minutes to be behind on the South Shore. Scott Rosenberg, Region News Team Traffic.
0: For Northwest Indiana, an isolated shower possible this afternoon. Highs in the upper 70s inland, mid-70s closer to Lake Michigan. Winds out of the north 5 to 10 miles per hour. Tonight, mostly clear skies, lows around 60. Northeast winds around 5 miles per hour, becoming light and variable. Mostly sunny Friday, highs around 80. Mostly clear skies Friday night, lows in the lower 60s. Saturday, highs around 80 with a slight chance of showers and storms late Saturday night.
4: It's 8:32 and 64 degrees in Couts, and in Merrillville, it's 65 degrees.

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She likes me for me, not because I sing like Pavarotti or because I'm such a hottie. I like her for her, not because she's fat like

0: Dolly Parton died on Tuesday, and tributes are still pouring in, and I think will be for quite some time. And fans are honoring Dolly the way millions know best, by pressing play. In the wake of the singer's death, her music exploded on Spotify, with her worldwide streams jumping more than 1,260% on August 25th, compared to the previous week's daily average. In the U.S., the increase was 2,320%. Miley Cyrus is mourning the loss of Dolly Parton, not just as a music legend, but as family. Dolly was Miley's godmother and mentor from the day Miley was born, and Miley says the grief is almost too personal to put into words. In an Instagram tribute, Miley said their most sacred memories will remain private, but she knows exactly what Dolly would want her to do. Feel the pain, write a song about it, keep going, and be strong. Miley says she now has an angel by her side, and judging from their lifelong bond, probably one wearing rhinestones. Dolly was a major part of Miley's life, on and off screen, famously playing her godmother, Aunt Dolly, on Hannah Montana. The two also performed together for years, sang Jolene at Dollywood and the Grammys, collaborated on music, and even co-hosted Miley's New Year's Eve special in 2022. Miley says she'll always love Dolly and wants to make her proud, adding that everyone mourning the country icon is sharing the loss together. For Miley, though, it isn't just goodbye to a superstar, it's goodbye to Aunt Dolly. Eminem is remembering Dolly Parton by sharing a private note she once sent him after they were both inducted into the Rock and Roll Hall of Fame. The rapper said that they never got the chance to meet, but Dolly's unexpected message had a lasting impact on him. In the note, Dolly praised Eminem's talent and told him that she felt an unexplained connection to him, encouraging him to keep doing what he does because of the impact he has on others. Eminem called her an icon and a superstar, thanking her for her kindness and saying, "Rest easy, Dolly." Beyonce will donate $1 million to help communities devastated by Colombia's recent magnitude 7.4 earthquake, with money going toward urgently needed food and housing supplies. The quake caused major damage to homes, roads, and infrastructure, and disrupted food supplies in several hard-hit areas. Beyonce and her Parkwood Entertainment team are also encouraging others to support relief organizations, including Food for the Poor and World Central Kitchen. She's joining some pretty impressive company. Carol G has donated $1.2 million, while Shakira and her partners have committed $1.25 million to rebuilding damaged schools. A benefit concert featuring dozens of Latin artists has also raised millions more. That is Z107 Music News.
1: Steel on the brakes. Stop and go. Slow and go. Be careful. Things can start moving, and suddenly all the brake lights are on again. Especially on the eastbound side of the Borman Expressway from about Kennedy on over to I-65. Westbound Borman slowing down past I-65 and jamming up a bit on that ramp from northbound 65 to the westbound Borman. Bumping along light to light, US 30 through the Schererville area, approaching Klein Avenue from either direction, and then westbound approaching the big crossroads with Route 41. 219-405-7743, our hotline. Westbound Lakeshore train 118 running about 15 minutes to be behind on the South Shore. Scott Rosenberg, Region News Team Traffic.
2: For Northwest Indiana, a slight chance of showers this afternoon. Highs in the upper 70s inland, mid-70s near the lake. Winds out of the north 5 to 10 miles per hour. Mostly clear tonight, lows around 60. Friday, mostly sunny with highs around 80. Becoming partly cloudy Friday night, lows in the lower 60s. Saturday, mostly cloudy, highs around 80. A slight chance of showers and storms late Saturday night, lows in the mid-60s. Sunday, partly cloudy skies, highs in the mid-80s, with a slight chance of showers and storms late Sunday night.
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1: At least 65 Americans are among the roughly 1,000 people missing after deadly flash flooding in Nepal. That number is according to the Nepal Tourism Board, which says over 500 tourists from 28 different countries are among the missing. The flood happened Wednesday when the collapse of a glacier sent a deadly wall of water through a mountain valley in the border region. The death toll, which is already more than 300, is expected to rise. President Trump will be in Houston, Texas today to campaign for Ken Paxton's U.S. Senate race. The Texas Attorney General is locked in a tight race with Democratic State Representative James Tallarico. Both parties see the race as being key to deciding who controls the Senate. A push to rename Nashville International Airport for Dolly Parton is gaining momentum following the country icon's death. The petition now has more than 120,000 signatures. Dolly Parton passed away Tuesday at the age of 80. I'm Michael Kastner.
2: As students return to campus, Governor Mike Braun's statewide tuition freeze is making college more affordable at all 15 of Indiana's public colleges and universities, main and regional campuses. At Governor Braun's request, the state's public higher education institutions froze tuition and mandatory fees for in-state undergraduates for the 2025-26 academic year, and they'll continue this freeze through the 2026-27 year. The governor's office says it marks the first time in Indiana history that every public higher education institution in the state has simultaneously held tuition and mandatory fees flat for two consecutive years. Locally, that includes IU Northwest in Gary and Purdue Northwest in Hammond and Westville. In Winfield, firefighters were called to the 12,300 block of Gibson Street shortly before 10 o'clock Tuesday night for a structure fire. The Lakes of the Four Seasons Volunteer Fire Force says flames had spread throughout the residence and crews worked to bring the fire under control. The cause of the fire is under investigation. Other agencies assisted and provided mutual aid during the incident. In the Chesterton area, 400 East will be closed for more than a week starting today. Norfolk Southern crews will be making emergency repairs to the tracks between 1200 North and Burdick Road. Work will continue through Saturday, September 5th. Your forecast for the region coming up. I'm Laura Voluszko.
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4: Still got some sluggishness on the eastbound side of the Borman Expressway from about Klein Avenue on over to I-65. Watch out, Lake Station Route 51, that is Hobart Road / Ripley Street, slowing down through the Bicentennial Park area there near the Deep River Bridge as you're approaching Central Avenue. 219-405-7743, our hotline, Scott Rosenberg, Region News Team Traffic.
2: For Northwest Indiana, a slight chance of showers this afternoon. Highs in the upper 70s inland, mid-70s near the lake. Winds out of the north 5 to 10 miles per hour. Mostly clear tonight, lows around 60. Friday, mostly sunny with highs around 80. Becoming partly cloudy Friday night, lows in the lower 60s. Saturday, mostly cloudy, highs around 80. A slight chance of showers and storms late Saturday night, lows in the mid-60s. Sunday, partly cloudy skies, highs in the mid-80s, with a slight chance of showers and storms late Sunday night.
5: At 9:05, it's 71 degrees in Valparaiso, also 71 in South Haven, and along the lakefront in Miller Beach, it's 74.

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0: All right, so tomorrow is Friday, and that means a couple of great 50-50 Friday deals. 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You can get a half-price gift certificate, and they do have good wings. I was saying yesterday, the thing I love about Wingstop is they have so many different flavors. And it doesn't have to be spicy. You know, it can be. They do definitely have spicy wings, but tons of different flavors. So you could get a half-price gift certificate to Wingstop. Or what about Niles Scream Park in Niles, Michigan? Halloween, it's getting to be that time of year, and if you like to get scared, well, you can get scared at 50% off. 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
2: In Hobart, an update Wednesday said an estimated 150,000 cubic yards of storm debris remains to be collected. The city said crews are currently removing about 7,000 to 10,000 cubic yards each day. Multiple collection passes are being made through Hobart. However, residents are advised to move prepared debris to the public easement as soon as possible. FEMA assistance is now available for residents in several Indiana counties. This includes Lake, Porter, LaPorte, and Pulaski counties. Federal assistance can include grants for temporary housing and home repairs, low-cost loans to cover uninsured property losses, and other programs to help individuals and families recover from the effects of the disaster. Individuals and families who sustained losses in the designated areas are advised to first file claims with their insurance providers and then apply for assistance online at www.disasterassistance.gov. In the Chesterton area, 400 East will be closed for more than a week starting today. Norfolk Southern crews will be making emergency repairs to the tracks between 1200 North and Burdick Road. Work will continue through Saturday, September 5th. In Newton County, NDOT says lane closures on State Road 10 between U.S. 41 and County Road 400 West near Lake Village will begin on or after Wednesday, September 2nd. NDOT says State Road 10 will be reduced to one lane through late September for a bridge deck overlay preventive maintenance project at Beaver Lake Ditch. Temporary traffic signals will be installed to direct traffic. Your forecast for the region coming up. I'm Laura Voluschko. For northwest Indiana, a slight chance of showers this afternoon. Highs in the upper 70s inland, mid-70s near the lake. Winds out of the north 5 to 10 miles per hour. Mostly clear tonight, lows around 60. Friday, mostly sunny with highs around 80. Becoming partly cloudy Friday night, lows in the lower 60s. Saturday, mostly cloudy, highs around 80. A slight chance of showers and storms late Saturday night, lows in the mid-60s. Sunday, partly cloudy skies, highs in the mid-80s, with a slight chance of showers and storms late Sunday night.
0: It's 9:34, and in Portage, it's 72 degrees. It's 71 in Munster.

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0: A little traumatizing happened to me last night. Oh, by the way, happy Friday Eve.
1: Happy Friday Eve. But now I'm finding out it's a traumatizing Thursday.
0: Okay, totally. So I'm laying in bed last night, and I'm getting ready to go to sleep, and the dogs and I are laying there, and I have the TV on. And all of a sudden, I see this thing bounce off the TV, and it was a moth.
1: Oh, no. In your house? Don't you worry about your clothes at that point?
0: I was worrying about the moth, like, flying into my ear while I was sleeping.
1: Oh, my goodness.
0: Or what if you slept with your mouth open?
1: I do!
0: Okay.
1: Now I have a new fear.
0: So I have a fly swatter downstairs.
1: Okay.
0: So I jump out of bed, run downstairs, get the fly swatter. My dogs don't like the fly swatter.
1: Mine doesn't either. She'll, like, hide.
0: Yeah. Mine bark. So I was like, shh, you know, and of course I can't find the moth. So then I see the moth again, grab the fly swatter, and I'm like swatting around because by now it's dark outside and I don't have a light on. It's just the light of the TV. I miss the moth. So the moth is still somewhere in my house.
1: In your room, though?
0: Well, it was, but it could go downstairs, too, because it's a two-story apartment.
1: But did you have the door closed?

0: No.
1: Oh, because it's in your room. I would have slept on the couch and left it in my room that night. But it probably would have ate up your clothes. Well, let me tell you what happened recently. Okay. So I was in my car driving. I think this was on Monday. And I'm driving in my car and I see something kind of get in my face. And I have no idea what it is. Well, then I saw it on my arm, a mosquito. So I'm trapped in this car with this mosquito and I'm in motion. And I'm like, no!
0: Well, and you can't sit there and like swat around and try to slap it because you gotta drive.
1: Right.
0: So what did you do?
1: I just hoped it didn't bite me, but nope, I got a bite mark on my arm, so I'm sure it's from
0: that. The only thing I would have said at that point is like, just roll your window down and hope that it flies out.
1: But then what if another one joins him?
0: Well, that's true. I was parking my car the other day, and I opened the door for some reason, I think to see if I was within the lines. As I opened the door, a bee came in my car.
1: No.
0: It did. And I was parked. But instead of panicking, I rolled down my window, and thankfully the bee flew out.
1: I always panic. There was actually a time in college I was driving my windows down, enjoying the summer sun, and all of a sudden a bee zipped into my car, and I'm screaming, and I'm trying to, like carefully get it out. Like, right. I'm swatting, but I'm trying not to, like, swerve.
0: Right.
1: So I end up pulling over because I didn't want to crash. And I pull over, and I'm screaming on the side of the road trying to get this bee to come out of my car. And a police officer pulls up behind me, and he goes, "What seems to be the problem, miss?" And
0: I'm like, "Oh, no way."
1: Yeah, and he's like, I was like, "There's a bee in my car." And this guy literally cupped it with his hands and took it out. I was like, "Wait,
0: did he roll his eyes at you at the same time?"
1: Actually, it was probably one of the most entertaining calls he got that day. Well, I didn't really call him. He just happened to be on the scene.
0: I do remember one morning here, you screaming bloody murder and then running down here because there was some kind of bug in your studio.
1: A huge spider.
0: Was it a spider?
1: Yes.
0: You know what freaks me out worse than spiders are those centipedes.
1: Oh, they move fast.
0: They move fast, and they're just creepy looking.
1: Fuzzy.
0: Ugh.
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1: Rescue teams are searching for survivors in the debris left over from a massive flash flood that swept through a mountain town in Nepal. Officials put the death toll at over 330, while over 1,000 are reported missing, mostly foreign tourists, and that includes dozens of Americans. Nepal's disaster officials believe the flood was triggered by a glacial collapse. The triple murder trial of Lindsay Clancy is entering its final phase in Massachusetts. Jurors will hear closing arguments and legal instructions today before beginning deliberations. Clancy admits to strangling her three young children in 2023, but pleaded not guilty, claiming she suffered a postpartum psychotic break. The Grand Ole Opry will be honoring Dolly Parton with a special tribute this Saturday night. The event in Nashville will celebrate her life, music, and lasting impact on country music. I'm Michael Kastner.
2: Officials say Meta Platforms Incorporated has reached a nearly $17 billion settlement in a landmark federal trial, and under the settlement, Indiana will receive as much as $419 million, and Illinois will receive up to nearly $768 million. Mark Mayfield has more.
3: Several states sued the tech giant, alleging it designed its social media platforms, including Facebook and WhatsApp, to engage children and get them addicted. They also claimed Meta misled users about the safety of the apps. As part of the settlement, Meta denied the allegations but committed to establishing daily limits and blocks on nighttime use for teenage users, along with enhanced age assurance measures. I'm Mark Mayfield.
2: The United Way's Day of Caring is coming up, and they need volunteers. The organization says there are more than 100 project sites across Northwest Indiana. Volunteers will help with everything from landscaping and painting to debris cleanup, beautification projects, and more. Day of Caring is September 18th. You can sign up online to find a project that's right for you. Your forecast for the region coming up. I'm Laura Velushko.
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2: For Northwest Indiana, a slight chance of showers this afternoon. Highs in the upper 70s inland, mid-70s near the lake. Winds out of the north 5 to 10 miles per hour. Mostly clear tonight, lows around 60. Friday, mostly sunny with highs around 80. Becoming partly cloudy Friday night, lows in the lower 60s. Saturday, mostly cloudy, highs around 80. A slight chance of showers and storms late Saturday night, lows in the mid-60s. Sunday, partly cloudy skies, highs in the mid-80s, with a slight chance of showers and storms late Sunday night.

0: Christina Aguilera on Z1071, the Regents playlist. I'm Katie, and if your wish out of that genie in a bottle is for the weekend, you are close enough, my friend. It is a Friday Eve, as far as I'm concerned, and if you're not feeling in the weekend spirits quite yet, we're going to get you there in 7 minutes on Z1071.
1: You must think that I'm stupid.

Happy Friday Eve from the Regions playlist. It is Z1071. Hopefully Brooke Hunter got you up and moving this morning. I'm Katie Day, and Thursday sounds that much sweeter when you call it a Friday Eve. That's exactly how we rewrite the narrative, my friend.

0: It is a Friday Eve and we are breaking free. Let's see. Question of the day we're going to be talking about in an hour just after 11 on Z107.1. You're going to take a trip into the viral spiral and see what it's trending this afternoon at 1:30. And you may think it's helping you remember, but it could just be making your memory worse. 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

Have you ever taken a screenshot of something in hopes of remembering it later? It might actually increase your chances of forgetting that information entirely. And you're going to hear more about that in 6 minutes on Z1071.

0: Are you guilty of filling up your phone with photos or screenshots so that you're able to recall the information later? You're not the only one. Hey, it's Katie Day, and I have way too many screenshots in my phone. 9,089 to be exact. And so many people, I think, do this, where we hoard these photos in hopes of being able to look back on the information later. But instead of helping us jog our memory, the act of taking the photos is actually doing the opposite. It makes us more likely to forget about it. And researchers at Binghamton University have given this phenomenon a name. It is called digital amnesia, meaning that taking a screenshot makes you even less likely to remember the contents of what you saw. So if you need me, I'll be going through my 9,089 screenshots, trying to remember why I took them in the first place.
1: The governor's office says a new texting tool is available to make it easier for Hoosiers to find disaster recovery resources in their communities. Indiana Governor Mike Braun says through Indiana 211, the texting service will prompt users to select the type of assistance they need and provide a list of disaster-specific resources based on their entered zip code. Residents who need additional assistance can call 211 or visit in211.org to search for community disaster resources, submit a disaster damage reporting form, submit an application for state disaster relief funds or military family relief funds, and connect with the Indiana Department of Homeland Security's Disaster Recovery Hub. In Hobart, the Lake County Parks and Recreation Department invites the community to step back in time this Sunday, August 30th from 2 to 5 p.m. for the Woods Historic Gristmill Milestone Celebration at Deep River County Park. The free event honors two major historical landmarks, the 150th anniversary of the mill's 1876 construction and the 50th anniversary of its 1976 restoration. And they'll be recreating the photo from 1976 at the Lake County Park Department's dedication of the mill and are inviting individuals who are in the original photo and their family members to participate in a 50-year anniversary photo recreation. A celestial sight tonight, visible in the region and around the U.S. A near-full lunar eclipse will be visible starting just after 9:30 p.m. Central Time, peaking around 11 p.m.
2: It always turns an unpredictable shade of orangish red. I've even seen them sometimes brown and more bronze colored. And the reason it's unpredictable is because it depends on how much dust and dirt there is in the atmosphere.
1: Broward College's Bueller Planetarium director Mark Bennett says about 95% of the moon will be in the Earth's shadow. The next partial lunar eclipse is February 20th, 2027, with a total lunar eclipse visible across most of the U.S. in June of 2029. Your forecast for the region coming up. I'm Laura Voluszko.
3: Scott Rosenberg with the Region News traffic update. Slow and through the work zone on the eastbound side of 80-94. You start getting sluggish right around the state line, and then things bunching up between Kennedy and Klein Avenue, really between Kennedy and Burr Street right now, heading east on the Borman Expressway. Something you'd like to tell us now or throughout the day, give us a call, 219-405-7743, our hotline. Scott Rosenberg with the Region News traffic update.
1: For northwest Indiana, a slight chance of showers this afternoon. Highs in the upper 70s inland, mid-70s near the lake. Winds out of the north 5 to 10 miles per hour. Mostly clear tonight, lows around 60. Friday, mostly sunny with highs around 80. Becoming partly cloudy Friday night, lows in the lower 60s. Saturday, mostly cloudy, highs around 80. A slight chance of showers and storms late Saturday night, lows in the mid-60s. Sunday, partly cloudy skies, highs in the mid-80s, with a slight chance of showers and storms late Sunday night.

0: Next weekend is one of the biggest travel weekends of the year, with Labor Day falling on September 7th. It kind of feels later than we're usually used to. But AAA is anticipating busy road travel with one big reason why. And you're going to hear what that reason is next on Z1071.
1: 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It brings the heat.
2: Temperatures are going to surge. And as a result, it's going to get hot around here.
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0: Labor Day is one of the last long weekends of the year, meaning that you have an opportunity to do a quick getaway, and many people are planning for a road trip. But there's one big reason why. Hey, it's Katie Day on Z107, and early predictions show that over 50% of people intend to travel this holiday weekend, with many people opting to do a road trip. And the big reason why so many people are road tripping nowadays, well, two big reasons, actually. They can bring their pets along for the ride, and they can even work remotely without traveling. So don't be surprised if you see more campers, more dogs hanging out the window, and maybe even some laptops at the picnic table on Labor Day weekend.
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2: At least 65 Americans are among roughly 1,000 people missing after deadly flash flooding in Nepal. Janice Mackey-Frayer reports from Kathmandu that according to the Nepal Tourism Board, more than 500 tourists from 28 countries are among the missing.
3: The State Department releasing a statement saying the U.S. Embassy in Nepal is working to account for any U.S. citizens affected and calls for survivors to avoid riverbanks and low-lying areas and seek higher ground.
2: The flood happened yesterday when the collapse of a glacier sent a deadly wall of water through a mountain valley in the Nepal-Tibet border region. The death toll, which is already top 300, is expected to rise. And the Lindsey Clancy triple murder trial in Massachusetts is nearing an end. Jurors are hearing closing arguments and legal instructions before deliberations begin. Clancy admits to strangling her three young children in 2023, but claims she suffered a postpartum psychotic break. I'm Michael Kastner.
4: Officials say Meta Platforms Incorporated has reached a nearly $17 billion settlement in a landmark federal trial, and under the settlement, Indiana will receive as much as $419 million, and Illinois will receive up to nearly $768 million. Mark Mayfield has more.
5: Several states sued the tech giant, alleging it designed its social media platforms, including Facebook and WhatsApp, to engage children and get them addicted. They also claimed Meta misled users about the safety of the apps. As part of the settlement, Meta denied the allegations but committed to establishing daily limits and blocks on nighttime use for teenage users, along with enhanced age assurance measures. I'm Mark Mayfield.
4: The United Way's Day of Caring is coming up, and they need volunteers. The organization says there are more than 100 project sites across Northwest Indiana. Volunteers will help with everything from landscaping and painting to debris cleanup, beautification projects, and more. Day of Caring is September 18th. You can sign up online to find a project that's right for you. Your forecast for the region coming up. I'm Laura Velushko.
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4: For Northwest Indiana, an isolated shower possible this afternoon. Highs in the upper 70s inland, mid-70s closer to Lake Michigan. Winds out of the north 5 to 10 miles per hour. Tonight, mostly clear skies, lows around 60. Northeast winds around 5 miles per hour, becoming light and variable. Mostly sunny Friday, highs around 80. Mostly clear skies Friday night, lows in the lower 60s. Saturday, highs around 80 with a slight chance of showers and storms late Saturday night.

still a lot of stuff coming out about Dolly Parton, all these tributes. A lot of people were waiting to hear from her goddaughter, Miley Cyrus. And Miley put out a really nice, like, kind of short, but she said everything, I think, that would need to be said. She was like Aunt Dolly, and she said that a lot of the stuff that they shared together were behind closed doors, and she wants to keep it that way. But the entire world's felt this loss of Aunt Dolly. And Miley, I think, we don't know for sure, but there has been a team that is said to be in place to honor Dolly's legacy, and I wouldn't be surprised if Miley's on that team.

0: You're listening to the Region's Playlist, Z1071. Good morning, I'm Katie Day. It is a Friday Eve, and there are some celebrities who are kicking off the weekend vibes early because today's their birthday. And happy birthday wishes go out to Alex Lifeson, who is 73 today. Alex is best known as the guitarist of the Canadian rock band Rush, and one of his most memorable guitar riffs was from their song, Tom Sawyer. That same complicated guitar riff, for some reason, we thought it was a good idea to vote it as our guitar final in high school. So you can imagine it was a tough one to pass. But Lifeson ranked by Rolling Stone as one of the top 100 greatest guitarists of all time. Happy 73rd birthday to Alex Lifeson. Also celebrating a birthday today is Aaron Paul, who is 47 today. He's an actor who played Jesse on Breaking Bad.
1: So you do have a plan.
2: Yes, science!
0: He won multiple Emmys over the show's five-year run. Happy birthday to Aaron Paul. And Colt Ford is 57 today. He's a country singer who is known as the original mastermind behind this song.
3: Load the truck up, hit the dirt road, jump the barbed wire, spread the word.
0: Jason Aldean ended up recording it a few years later, and his version is said to be the more popular one, but it was actually Colt Ford who did it first. But he's known for blending his country sound with rap beats, like in this popular one.
3: That's what all those good old boys.
0: That's called Working On, and recently Colt Ford just got injured in a tour bus wreck in Germany, but he seems to be recovering quickly. You can't slow Colt Ford down for long, that's for sure. Happy 57th birthday to Colt. Now, if you or somebody you know is celebrating a birthday, you can always celebrate with us on the Region's Playlist, Z107. Just let us know your birthday's coming up on Facebook at Z107.1, and when it's your birthday, we shout you out just like we do every day a few minutes after noon. 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

Blues Traveler on the Regions playlist. It is Z1071. I'm Katie, and our question of the day up on Facebook. Feel free to join the conversation there. Today's question is, what is one dish that's become a family staple? Now, it doesn't have to necessarily be a family recipe, just something that your family likes to have at certain occasions and events. Let us know. We're going to read your answers throughout the day on Z1071.

0: don't have to share the secret recipe, but what is one dish that has become a family staple over the years? Hey, it's Katie, and that is our question of the day this morning. It's on our Facebook page. What is one dish that's become a family staple? And of course, this question is inspired by the food I have in the studio this morning, and that is vacation pie. Now, what is vacation pie? It looks a lot like an Oreo pie, but there's so much more that goes into it. And the reason that it's called vacation pie is because you only get it when you're on vacation. Now, you might be wondering, Katie, you are working right now. How are you on vacation and enjoying vacation pie? Well, anytime anyone goes on vacation, they get this pie. And so my mom made some, and now she's out of town, but she left the pie behind. So I've been enjoying it slowly but surely, making my dent, and it's just become a tradition now at this point. What is one dish that's become a family staple for you? Let us know on Facebook at Z107.
1: The governor's office says a new texting tool is available to make it easier for Hoosiers to find disaster recovery resources in their communities. Indiana Governor Mike Braun says through Indiana 211, the texting service will prompt users to select the type of assistance they need and provide a list of disaster-specific resources based on their entered zip code. Residents who need additional assistance can call 211 or visit in211.org to search for community disaster resources, submit a disaster damage reporting form, submit an application for state disaster relief funds or military family relief funds, and connect with the Indiana Department of Homeland Security's Disaster Recovery Hub. In Hobart, the Lake County Parks and Recreation Department invites the community to step back in time this Sunday, August 30th from 2 to 5 p.m. for the Woods Historic Gristmill Milestone Celebration at Deep River County Park. The free event honors two major historical landmarks, the 150th anniversary of the mill's 1876 construction and the 50th anniversary of its 1976 restoration. And they'll be recreating the photo from 1976 at the Lake County Park Department's dedication of the mill and are inviting individuals who are in the original photo and their family members to participate in a 50-year anniversary photo recreation. A celestial sight tonight, visible in the region and around the U.S., a near-full lunar eclipse will be visible starting just after 9:30 p.m. Central Time, peaking around 11 p.m.

0: it always turns an unpredictable shade of orangish red. I've even seen them sometimes brown and more bronze colored. And the reason it's unpredictable is because it depends on how much dust and dirt there is in the atmosphere.
1: Broward College's Bueller Planetarium Director Mark Bennett says about 95% of the moon will be in the Earth's shadow. The next partial lunar eclipse is February 20th, 2027, with a total lunar eclipse visible across most of the U.S. in June of 2029. Your forecast for the region coming up. I'm Laura Voluszko. For northwest Indiana, a slight chance of showers this afternoon. Highs in the upper 70s inland, mid-70s near the lake. Winds out of the north 5 to 10 miles per hour. Mostly clear tonight, lows around 60. Friday, mostly sunny with highs around 80. Becoming partly cloudy Friday night, lows in the lower 60s. Saturday, mostly cloudy, highs around 80. A slight chance of showers and storms late Saturday night, lows in the mid-60s. Sunday, partly cloudy skies, highs in the mid-80s, with a slight chance of showers and storms late Sunday night.

0: is happening in Portage that feels a lot like a novel-turned-movie that we know.
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0: smile.
1: Diary of a Wimpy Kid was a staple in my childhood, and if you've never read the book or seen the movie, you should at least be aware of the cheese touch.
2: The cheese touch. The what? The cheese touch.
1: Hey, it's Katie, and in Diary of a Wimpy Kid, the cheese touch became known as a middle school urban legend that became a game of social ostracism. Okay, picture this. There's a piece of cheese on the ground at recess, growing mold by the day. And then one day, somebody touches this particular slice of cheese, and immediately they have the cheese touch. It was like Cooties 2.0. But what's happening in Portage right now is pretty close to the real-life version of the cheese touch myth. Joyce shared a photo last night in the Portage Facebook group, concerned about a mini store-bought cheesecake that's been sitting on top of the Chase ATM on Willow Creek Road for about 3 months, with no signs of mold, no movement of any kind, not even after the derecho, and it has sparked quite a bit of confusion. People have been tagging Mayor Bonta of Portage, asking for reasons why this cheesecake might be there. But I can only imagine it's still sitting there because everyone's afraid to touch it, and for good reason.
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1: Closing arguments are underway in the trial of the mother accused of killing her three kids in Massachusetts. Lindsay Clancy admits to strangling her three young children in 2023, but pleaded not guilty to three counts of first-degree murder. Prosecutors allege the killings were premeditated, while the defense says Clancy suffered a postpartum psychotic break. Jurors may consider murder, manslaughter, or not guilty verdicts based on a lack of criminal responsibility. President Trump will attend a fundraiser in Houston today for Texas State Attorney General Ken Paxton's bid for the U.S. Senate. The Republican is locked in a tight race with Democratic State Representative James Tallarico. Both parties see the race as being key to deciding who controls the Senate. Trump will stay in Houston tonight for an event honoring the NASA Artemis II crew members tomorrow. He'll be at NASA's Johnson Space Center to award the crew the Congressional Space Medal of Honor. And millions across the Northeast today will be dealing with storms capable of producing damaging winds, large hail, and tornadoes. I'm Chris Caraggio.
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0: 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In the Chesterton area, 400 East will be closed for more than a week starting today. Norfolk Southern crews will be making emergency repairs to the tracks between 1200 North and Burdick Road. Work will continue through Saturday, September 5th. In Newton County, NDOT says lane closures on State Road 10 between U.S. 41 and County Road 400 West near Lake Village will begin on or after Wednesday, September 2nd. NDOT says State Road 10 will be reduced to one lane through late September for a bridge deck overlay preventive maintenance project at Beaver Lake Ditch. Temporary traffic signals will be installed to direct traffic. Your forecast for the region coming up. I'm Laura Velushko.
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2: This is Region News Team Meteorologist Matt Wintz with a look at your forecast for Northwest Indiana. What beautiful weather we have setting up here. Sunshine continues this afternoon. We'll be in the upper 70s for highs. Humidity's not bad. It really doesn't get too much better than this in late August. Tonight we're back down into the 60s with mainly clear skies. Seeing the eclipse, we should have some good viewing weather for that. And then tomorrow, near 80 degrees with lots of sunshine. Can't rule out just the strayest of stray pop-ups. Still a little moisture across the Great Lakes. A couple models have like a shower popping. That's about it. And then we turn towards the weekend. It's going to start to heat up. We're in the low 80s on Saturday with sunshine, and then we'll be in the upper 80s on Sunday with sunshine. We can't rule out a stray storm coming in Saturday night into Sunday as the front glides through. Otherwise, a nice dry but warmer weekend. And then next week, we kick things off with some heat up near 90 on Monday. That heat could linger into Tuesday. And looking long range, it looks like we're going to continue with some heat as we go through the month of September. So kind of flipping the calendar here to September next week, and calendar's going to feel more like August. That's just the way it goes. I'm meteorologist Matt Wintz for Region News.

0: It's been almost 2 months since Travis Kelce and Taylor Swift got married, and people still want to know, what did her dress look like? Doesn't seem like we're going to get any sort of information anytime soon, at least based on this answer that Travis Kelce gave when speaking to reporters at a Kansas City Chiefs training camp press conference just recently. He didn't really say much about the wedding. The
1: wedding was the best night of my life. It was a crazy night. It was full of a lot of celebration, but it's football, baby.
0: I like that he goes, it was fun, but football now.

0: Toad the Wet Sprocket on Z1071. It's the Region's playlist. We're about a quarter after 12, so you know what time it is. Time to shout out the Region birthdays. Happy birthday to several people in the region today. Happy birthday to Rochelle Burisma. Enjoy your birthday in Crown Point. Happy birthday to Barbara's sister, Beverly Schumach, who is in Valparaiso. Happy birthday as well to Barbara's cousin, Janet Garcia. Enjoy your birthday. Happy birthday to Trevor Triana in Hobart. Happy birthday to Scott Mack. Happy birthday to Sarah Dexter Rosas in Goodland. Enjoy your birthday. And a few belated birthdays that we have to mention. Happy birthday to Nett's great-granddaughter, Mariana Grace, who's 8 officially now. Happy birthday from Grandpa and Grandma. Happy birthday to Dorothy G in Valparaiso. Happy birthday to Leanne's son, Devin Sebo, who is 43. Happy birthday to Katie's sister from another mister. That's Melissa Schultz in Lake Station. Happy birthday to Penny Scheiser in Valparaiso. Hope you had a great birthday. Now, if you or someone you know is celebrating a birthday, you can always celebrate with us by finding us on Facebook. Here's how.
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8: My book club president says reading is, quote, not a competition. Well, I finished the book in one night anyway, so I win, Patty.

You may just be getting into the groove of back to school now that you've got a few days under your belt, but has it ever occurred to you what a school-age child might do if they live too far away from any nearby school system and they didn't want to decide to do homeschooling? Well, in Australia, they have come up with an interesting solution, and you're going to hear more about that in 6 minutes on Z1071, but first, the Jonas Brothers. I'm feeling

0: Thanks for starting the day with us on your radio. We really appreciate it. I'm Katie, and I'm kind of obsessed with the radio and fun facts. Always have been since I was a kid. And today, we are combining those two things for a very special edition of The Daily Fact. What is the daily fact, you might ask? It's a fun bit of knowledge that you could pass along to your friends and coworkers to make conversation. And I loved my time as a student at Wheeler High School, but I do have to admit, it would have been very cool to be a student at the School of Air. Here it is, the daily fact. Did you know that in rural Australia, deep in the outback, kids are too few and far between for normal schools to be viable? So back in 1951, they created the School of Air, where kids would learn through the radio. They would have contact with an educator and spend about an hour getting their lessons before completing their assignments, which are then sent to a nearby education hub by post. It was like remote learning before the entire world had to adjust during the year 2020. Though I have to say, knowing this now, I'm glad we kept our teachers even in the remote learning world, because unlike my dad, I really don't think I have the ability to teach science and teach it well. That's your daily fact.
1: In Gary, Mayor Eddie Melton says the city received a $100,000 donation from Hard Rock Casino Northern Indiana to aid ongoing recovery operations across the city following the August 11th storm. In an announcement last week, the city said the storm relief funds will provide direct assistance to affected Gary residents, and these resources will be used to distribute critical items, including food and hydration, health and personal hygiene items, as well as cleaning and debris removal supplies. In Chicago, business leaders are proposing a plan to help Chicago commuters travel from downtown to O'Hare Airport faster. The proposal calls for creating a 15-minute train connection between O'Hare's Terminal 2 and the old post office in the Loop. Supporters of the planned O'Hare Flyer say it would be a half hour quicker than the CTA's Blue Line service. The group behind the project hopes to get it running within the next 5 years. It would be a private effort and not require government funding. In the week ending August 22nd, domestic raw steel production totaled over 1.8 million tons with the capability utilization rate at 80%, according to estimates from the American Iron and Steel Institute. 462,000 net tons were produced in the Great Lakes District, where region mills are located. The weekly update also says adjusted year-to-date production is up 5.6% from the same period last year. Your forecast for the region coming up. I'm Laura Velushko.
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1: For Northwest Indiana, a slight chance of showers this afternoon. Highs in the upper 70s inland, mid-70s near the lake. Winds out of the north 5 to 10 miles per hour. Mostly clear tonight, lows around 60. Friday, mostly sunny with highs around 80. Becoming partly cloudy Friday night, lows in the lower 60s. Saturday, mostly cloudy, highs around 80. A slight chance of showers and storms late Saturday night, lows in the mid-60s. Sunday, partly cloudy skies, highs in the mid-80s, with a slight chance of showers and storms late Sunday night.

0: survey shows that 17% of people say this place makes them feel nostalgic. Any idea what that could be? Drop your guess on Facebook at Z107.1 and we'll see if you're right on the way next.
1: Stuck in traffic on the Borman, backup on Dickey Road, construction on the toll road.
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0: 17% of people say this place makes them feel nostalgic. Where could this be?
1: It's a stat attack. I can't believe it.
0: Hey, it's Katie Day, and around this time, we take your guesses on Facebook. 17% of people say this place makes them feel nostalgic. What do you think that is? Now, Shannon in Chesterton said music stores, which is a great guess. Cheryl in Valparaiso said driving past their old house where they grew up. Now, that is sure to make someone nostalgic, but probably more than 17%, wouldn't you think? 17% of people say this place makes them feel nostalgic. Thomas in DeMont said being out in the country. All great guesses, but the answer is actually the library. And if I were to guess the reason why, I would say that a library smells similar to that first day of school smell. That's the same smell that has a way of making you reflective, excited, and nervous all in one, making you feel a bit of nostalgia for the person you were the last time you walked into a library. That's a stat attack.
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1: The jury has started deliberations in the Lindsay Clancy triple murder trial in Massachusetts. Closing arguments from both sides, as well as legal instructions from the judge, were heard this morning. Clancy admits to strangling her three young children in 2023, but pleaded not guilty to three counts of first-degree murder. Prosecutors allege the killings were premeditated, while the defense says Clancy suffered a postpartum psychotic break. Tropical storm Dolly is formed over the central tropical Atlantic. According to the National Hurricane Center, Dolly is over 1,500 miles east of the Leeward Islands. It's packing maximum sustained winds of 40 miles an hour. The storm is expected to get near the Leeward Islands this weekend and is not currently expected to impact the U.S. The name Dolly was next in the rotation prior to the death of country music legend Dolly Parton earlier in the week. And Spider-Man Brand New Day is expected to rule the box office once again this weekend. It's looking to make between $18 and $25 million in its fifth weekend. I'm Chris Coraggio.
2: In Indianapolis, the four candidates for Indiana Secretary of State debated last night at the Indy Chamber's annual Hobnob event in Indianapolis. Seeking the office, area Democratic Party nominee Bo Bye, Republican Party nominee Max Engling, Lincoln Party nominee Greg Ballard, and Libertarian Party nominee Lori Schillings. Incumbent Secretary of State Diego Morales lost the nomination at the Republican State Convention to Engling. In Crown Point, it's almost time for Vet Rock 2026, a free outdoor concert to support disabled veterans. The annual event is held on the front lawn of First United Methodist Church on South Main Street. This year's lineup features two local favorites, Mr. Funny Man and Naughty. Pastor Mark of First United Methodist Church says it's a night of joy, gratitude, and generosity. All donations will benefit Operation Charlie Bravo, a local organization dedicated to assisting disabled American veterans through education, fellowship, and support. Bring your lawn chairs. Everyone is welcome. The concert is Friday, August 28th, 6 p.m. to 10:30 p.m. We have a link for more information at Adams Radio Cares at our website. 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
2: For Northwest Indiana, a slight chance of showers for the remainder of the afternoon. That high of 80 degrees is just about right for a beautiful day today. Weather tonight, mostly clear and cooler, low 58. For tomorrow, sunny with a high of 80. Friday night, mostly clear, low 58. Saturday, mostly sunny, high of 80, low 64 Saturday night. And then we're going to warm up for Sunday, mostly sunny with a high of 86.

know I'll never turn down a shot of espresso, but I could also use a lucky penny. It's Katie on Z107.1, and we have been getting mauled, it feels like, by mosquitoes as of late. And usually, when you get a mosquito bite, you know what to do. You form an X shape with your thumbnail to alleviate the itching. But the best-kept secret may have been in our coin purse all along, because there's this new theory on social media that placing a copper penny directly on a fresh mosquito bite can actually work wonders for both the itching aspect and the swelling. And I'm not a doctor, but they say the big reason is because copper in a penny's got this unique, highly reactive chemical property that can seemingly neutralize the toxins left behind in a mosquito bite. And I guess, if we think about it, it does make sense. Can it make sense? But the way they've been tearing us up this year, these mosquitoes, I'd look like I was covered by an entire piggy bank.

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7: Why? 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

The next time you fly into this major airport, it might have a different name on your plane ticket, and you're going to hear why there's a potential name change being suggested in just 7 minutes with the Viral Spiral.

0: It's the Regents Playlist, Z107.1. Hope you're having a great afternoon so far. I'm Katie, and hopefully this spares you from the inevitable social media scroll later today. There is an active petition right now on change.org advocating for the major airport in Music City to officially change its name. And one of the people leading the charge for this name change is none other than Rock and Roll Hall of Famer Sheryl Crow. And there's one big reason why.
1: People are talking about trying to get the Nashville Airport, which I think is called B&A. I don't even know what it stands for. To change to the Dolly Parton Airport, which I'm like, yes, I think we should.
0: So that airport code that she mentioned, B&A, it actually stands for Barry Field Nashville Airport, which is named after Colonel S. Barry, who played a key role in overseeing the creation of the airport, I believe, back in 1937. But with the airport in New Orleans being named after Louis Armstrong, I think there's a real possibility this could happen. And the thousands of signatures definitely helps to make a case. One more thing about Dolly, I've never seen this before. The Kingsguard performed a special rendition of 9 to 5 just outside of Buckingham Palace in her memory. And here's how it went. Man, every time I think I'm done being sad or crying over this, I get choked up all over again. She will be missed. Dolly Parton was a cultural icon. She touched multiple lives beyond country music. Obviously, we're feeling the loss over here. A little less football, though, this football season. The NFL has eliminated the Pro Bowl games. Instead, the league's going to be shifting the focus to celebrate the honor of being a Pro Bowl selection. So starting this season, 88 players will be named to the Pro Bowl class in late December with no replacement selections. Hopefully, you will still have a plentiful stock of toilet paper in your grasp because we all stocked up on it in COVID, it seems. But it looks like toilet paper and other paper products are bracing for a steep price hike after U.S.-Canada trade talks seemingly collapsed. Canada is threatening a 25% to 50% retaliatory tariff on tissue products starting after Labor Day in response to a 50% U.S. tariff hike, which is a big deal because Canada supplies the vast majority of our toilet paper in the U.S., and the U.S. uses about 20% of that. And would you want to be able to actually see inside of your teen's Uber ride? Uber has just rolled out a new feature for teen accounts where parents can view a teen's trip in real time using the selfie camera on the driver's phone. Now, both the driver and the teen are notified when you are watching, and the stream automatically ends when the driver delivers your child to whatever destination they're at. This live video streaming feature was designed to give parents another way to check in on their teens who might be using Uber to get to and from school, sports activities, or other destinations on their own. What do you think about it, though? Is it a little too invasive or just right for safety reasons? It went viral, and we spiraled right here on Z107.1.
2: In Hobart, an update Wednesday said an estimated 150,000 cubic yards of storm debris remains to be collected. The city said crews are currently removing about 7,000 to 10,000 cubic yards each day. Multiple collection passes will be made throughout Hobart. However, residents are advised to move prepared debris to the public easement as soon as possible. The city also said if crews have already passed through your neighborhood, they will return. Illinois is regulating e-bikes. Governor Pritzker signed legislation that classifies e-bikes into categories based on speed. Under the measure, riders of e-bikes can reach 20 miles per hour, must be at least 15 years old. For bikes that reach 28 miles per hour, riders must be at least 16 years old. A deep partial lunar eclipse will be visible across the Midwest late tonight, including the region, around 9:30 Central Time, giving the moon a reddish-orange tinge. Elaine Irvin has the details.
3: NASA says the eclipse will peak when about 96% of the moon's surface is covered by the Earth's shadow at 11:13 p.m. The shadow will continue to pass over the moon for a couple hours after the peak. I'm Elaine Lee Irvin.
2: General Mills Wednesday announced all its cereals in the U.S. are now made without synthetic color additives. The Minneapolis-based company said it remains on track to remove certified colors from its full U.S. retail portfolio by the end of 2027, including fruit snacks and baking products. For the Region News Team, I'm Mike Bonaventura. For Northwest Indiana, still a 20% chance of showers for the remainder of the afternoon. High of 80, light north winds around 5 miles per hour, gusting at 10. Mostly clear tonight with a low of 58. North-northeasterly winds around 5 miles per hour, becoming calm in the overnight. Sunny Friday with a high of 80. Friday night, mostly clear, low 58, and mostly sunny Saturday with a high near 80.

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0: You know it's going to be a good day when there are cookies in the office break room. Unless, of course, it's a cookie made entirely of recycled plastics. It's Katie Day, and I would say that I'm an eco-conscious person in most situations, but I don't know if I could stomach cookies made of recycled plastic. But thanks to the researchers at Southern Illinois University Carbondale, they are currently experimenting with these microbites, which are cookies that have been created as a byproduct of breaking down plastic waste. Now, the research is being presented to the American Chemical Society in Chicago, so it seems legit and all. But how it works is this. They take the plastic that's commonly used in disposable water bottles, and then they use heat to break it down into smaller pieces that the yeast can then digest. Yeast is used for starter breads when you make it at home. But they've turned this into cookies by using this process. Those who have experimented with these recycled plastic cookies, they say that it has a pleasant-smelling aroma, which is good, I guess, but it's interesting to me that not one person has yet to comment on the taste.
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1: President Trump is officially changing the name of Lake Ontario to Lake America. He signed an executive order from the Oval Office today saying the name change goes into effect immediately.
2: So if you think about it, we have a Gulf and we have a lake. Now all we need is an ocean. So maybe we'll have to change the name of the Atlantic and or the Pacific. Maybe we'll change them both.
1: Trump signed the order as the U.S. and Canada ramp up their trade war. The president said Canada has been treating the U.S. poorly and again said the country acts like it's a U.S. state. The name of Lake Ontario predates the establishment of Canada and was named by indigenous peoples sometime in the 1600s. And the jury has started deliberations in the Lindsay Clancy triple murder trial in Massachusetts. Closing arguments from both sides as well as legal instructions from the judge were heard this morning. Clancy admits to strangling her three young children but has pleaded not guilty due to postpartum psychosis. I'm Chris Caraggio.
3: In Indianapolis, the four candidates for Indiana Secretary of State debated last night at the Indy Chamber's annual Hobnob event in Indianapolis. Seeking the office, area Democratic Party nominee Bo Bye, Republican Party nominee Max Engling, Lincoln Party nominee Greg Ballard, and Libertarian Party nominee Lori Schillings. Incumbent Secretary of State Diego Morales lost the nomination at the Republican State Convention to Engling. In Crown Point, it's almost time for Vet Rock 2026, a free outdoor concert to support disabled veterans. The annual event is held on the front lawn of First United Methodist Church on South Main Street. This year's lineup features two local favorites, Mr. Funny Man and Naughty. Pastor Mark of First United Methodist Church says it's a night of joy, gratitude, and generosity. All donations will benefit Operation Charlie Bravo, a local organization dedicated to assisting disabled American veterans through education, fellowship, and support. Bring your lawn chairs. Everyone is welcome. The concert is Friday, August 28th, 6 p.m. to 10:30 p.m. We have a link for more information at Adams Radio Cares at our website. 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
3: For Northwest Indiana, cooler temps still in Northwest Indiana. Slight chance of showers all the way through the afternoon, about 20% of the region with a high of 80. Tonight, mostly clear, low 58. We'll see 80 on Friday, Saturday, and then temperatures are going to warm up considerably for Sunday and Monday. We'll have a high of 86 with mostly sunny skies Sunday, Monday mostly sunny, high 88. We'll see those same warm temperatures through Wednesday, no precipitation.

0: have you.
1: Could Nick Jonas end up being in a Disney movie? I feel like he put it out there in the universe after revealing that he kind of bombed his Frozen audition when he went for the role of Kristoff. He didn't know that it was going to be a singing audition, and so he didn't really have anything planned. But I feel like if he wants to be a Disney prince, he definitely has the experience and the resume to back it up.
0: I think my hair stopped growing.

The Proclaimers on Z107.1. It is the Region's Playlist. I'm Katie, and yes, it is a Thursday, but we prefer to, you know, reset the tone and let you know how close you are to the weekend. Here we go.

0: dish that is like a family tradition for you. 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Let us know what that is on Facebook at C1071. And wouldn't it be nice if you never had to wait in line for food ever again? Now that could become a reality.
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1: 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Tastes like

New research suggests that every day you spend about 37 minutes waiting in line. And yes, that counts the checkout line, waiting rooms, and traffic lights. And while it can't eliminate the wait time for every aspect of your life, a new app wants to help you skip the line at your favorite restaurant, but it's going to cost you a pretty penny. Ask yourself if you would go forward with this transaction in just 7 minutes on Z1071.

0: Alicia, to some of the region traffic alert, we have a crash on the southbound side of I-65 right around 49th Avenue. Starting to slow things down there, so watch out for traffic hitting the brakes. Southbound side of I-65 near 49th Avenue. 219-405-7743 is our hotline. Alicia, to some of the region traffic alert.
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0: new app is making it possible to skip the line at your favorite restaurants in the city, but it's going to cost you. So tell me if you would be swipe happy on this one. It's Katie on Z1071, and this new app is called Dorsia. And it's launching in Chicago, which is great for us. Well, sort of. 17 restaurants have opted into this little test run, with most of them being high-end. But all of them are very hard to get into, so they decided to make a deal. For the low cost of $200 per year. Yeah, I know, $200. The app will give you a chance to book reservations that aren't open to the public. Now, it's not a replacement for OpenTable or Resy, where you can book reservations. It just means that you would have exclusive access to a handful of their private tables reserved only for Dorsia users. Now, granted, you do have to pay $200 to download yet another app on your phone. And as someone who's moved back in with her parents and has a phone that's slowly deteriorating due to its maximum storage use, you might be questioning if it's really worth it. I mean, $200 just to make a reservation? I can't even justify paying extra for guac. And if you like to save money like I do, this Friday morning, so in less than 24 hours, 9 a.m., Z1071FM.com, we got two half-price deals for you. Niles Green Park in Niles, Michigan, which is well worth the drive. It's one of the best haunted houses in the area. And then you got Wingstop, which is going to be able to be accepted at Valparaiso, LaPorte, Michigan City, and Chesterton. 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
2: We are so excited. We really are. This is going to be our seventh annual Vet Rock concert, and it's just going to be a great time. It is a free concert on the front lawn. No tickets required. Just show up. Bring a lawn chair, and there's going to be refreshments there. We got a couple local bands, but then all the money that people choose to donate is going to go towards helping disabled veterans. And it's just a really fun, mellow evening. And everybody is invited just to come show up and enjoy the music. And in the process, we're helping out some of these folks who have paid so much for us. So we're helping out a group called Operation Charlie Bravo that provides incredible treatment for veterans suffering through PTSD. So it's kind of a win-win all the way around.
1: The concert is this Friday night, August 28th, 6 p.m. to 10:30 p.m. We have a link for more information at Adams Radio Cares at our website. In Chicago, an investigation is underway after an American Airlines flight blew out two tires at O'Hare Airport. Federal officials say a flight bound for Charlotte was delayed yesterday after experiencing a tire issue while taxiing for departure. No injuries were reported. This is the fifth incident involving blown tires on planes in Chicago this month. For the Region News team, I'm Mike Bonaventura.
3: Alicia Tissot in the Region Traffic Update. Left lane is now blocked on the southbound side of I-65 near 49th Avenue, so traffic is really starting to stack up there. Back past Ridge Road, almost to 8094 on the southbound side of I-65.
1: For Northwest Indiana, a slight chance of showers for the remainder of the afternoon. That high of 80 degrees is just about right for a beautiful day today. Weather tonight, mostly clear and cooler, low 58. For tomorrow, sunny with a high of 80. Friday night, mostly clear, low 58. Saturday, mostly sunny, high of 80, low 64 Saturday night. And then we're going to warm up for Sunday, mostly sunny with a high of 86.

0: Man, I love Olivia Dean. She makes you feel seen. Didn't mean to rhyme on that, but she just does. It's Katie on Z107.1, and our question of the day we're talking about today up on Facebook is, what is one of your dishes, like a family dish that you've kind of adopted into your own? It's just a staple. It's at a lot of birthday parties, events. Let us know what that dish is, and we're going to read some of your answers next on Z107.1.
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0: It may not be a family recipe, but time and time again, for certain occasions, you always see this one dish show up at family events. Hey, it's Katie checking in with the question of the day. You can join the conversation on our Facebook page. What is one dish that's become a family staple over the years? Now, Debbie in Hammond said stroganoff made with cream cheese. She said her mom found the recipe on a cream cheese package 50 years ago, and they still make it like that. That sounds really good. Stroganoff with cream cheese? Oh, I'm a sucker for cream cheese, though. I mean, you can't go wrong. Now, Courtney in Portage said one dish that's become a family staple over the years is corn casserole, except her dad accidentally referred to it as something else, so it got a new name. They call it, oh, Courtney. I guess they call their corn casserole corn. Ever since that infamous flub, that's the only thing the dish will go by. Richard in Cedar Lake said his mom's meatloaf and dad's chili. What's the one dish that's become a family staple over the years? Tom in Michigan City said his family's meatball and pasta sauce recipe is so old. It was originally written on old parchment paper with a quill pen in Italian. That is impressive. It was brought to America tucked in his great pa's pocket when they walked onto Ellis Island back in 1892. Tom, I think you win. I think you win. What is one dish that's become a family staple over the years? Let us know on Facebook at Z107.
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3: President Trump is officially changing the name of Lake Ontario to Lake America. He signed an executive order from the Oval Office today saying the name change goes into effect immediately. Trump signed the order as the U.S. and Canada ramp up their trade war. The president said Canada has been treating the U.S. poorly and again said the country acts like it's a U.S. state. The name of Lake Ontario predates the establishment of Canada and was named by indigenous peoples sometime in the 1600s. And the jury has started deliberations in the Lindsay Clancy triple murder trial in Massachusetts. Closing arguments from both sides as well as legal instructions from the judge were heard this morning. Clancy admits to strangling her three young children but has pleaded not guilty due to postpartum psychosis. The prosecution alleges that the killings were premeditated. Jurors may consider murder, manslaughter, or not guilty verdicts based on a lack of criminal responsibility. I'm Chris Caraggio.
4: In Fort Wayne, the Allen County Coroner's Office has laid to rest 118 unclaimed and unidentified people. They include 9 people who weren't ever identified and 3 infants. The laying to rest of unclaimed and unidentified decedent ceremony was held yesterday at Divine Mercy Funeral Home and Catholic Cemetery. The remains will be kept in the Resurrection Mausoleum, selected to allow people to still claim the deceased. State officials say Indiana will receive at least $296 million in a settlement with Meta Platforms Incorporated to resolve allegations that social media platforms were designed to addict children and teens. Facebook's parent company was ordered to pay more than $17 billion total to 48 states and the District of Columbia. Indiana Attorney General Todd Rokita says the settlement is a milestone victory for Hoosier families and includes new safeguards. As part of the settlement, Meta denied the allegations but committed to establishing daily limits and blocks on nighttime use for teenage users, along with enhanced age assurance measures. For the Region News Team, I'm Mike Bonaventura.
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6: We should to some of the region traffic update. Traffic is still slow both directions of I-65 from the earlier crash near 49th Avenue. Northbound slowdowns start around US 30, continuing up north of 61st Avenue. And then southbound delays right off of 8094. Going to be hitting the brakes. Be careful there. Delays both directions of 8094, continuing to find heavy traffic between I-65 and the state line in either direction there. 219-405-7743 is our hotline. Alicia Tassone with a region traffic update.
4: For Northwest Indiana, still a 20% chance of showers for the remainder of the afternoon. High of 80, light north winds around 5 miles per hour, gusting at 10. Mostly clear tonight with a low of 58. North-northeasterly winds around 5 miles per hour, becoming calm in the overnight. Sunny Friday with a high of 80. Friday night, mostly clear, low 58, and mostly sunny Saturday with a high near 80.

0: The Bodine's Closer to Free on the playlist Z107. And we are closer to the weekend. Happy Thursday. Slowly but surely making our way there. Thanks so much for letting us be a part of your day today. So yesterday, I felt worse than I sounded. The allergies just kicked my butt. And you know, my mom sent me a graphic that was on one of the Chicago weather reports yesterday on how high the allergies were yesterday. The ragweed, mixed weeds, and mold counts were so high. So if you also felt like garbage yesterday, that's why. It's a little bit lower today, and I definitely feel so much better. I feel like now I sound worse than I feel, although I don't know if it comes across so much on the radio, but I've got my deep voice going on. I hope you are doing okay. Enjoying the beautiful weather. Summer is not over yet. We've got the heat and humidity that is going to return over the weekend and into next week, where we could have some more days nearing 90. I'm ready for fall. Kelly Clarkson, The Go-Go's, and Billie Eilish coming up on the playlist, Z107.
1: 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Plus, Northwest Indiana's news, traffic, and weather. 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

The late 90s classic from Cher on the playlist is Z107. She did an interview with CBS News reflecting on her friendship with Dolly Parton, saying she just had a spirit, and it was a spirit that was always thinking the best was happening, the best was going to happen. Her friends loved her, her life was good, that's who she was, and she said she'll miss her laugh the most. It's Billie Eilish on the Z.

like it when you take control, even if you know that you don't want me. I'll let you play.

0: In Hammond, Mayor Thomas McDermott Jr. has announced via Facebook that Hammond Professional Firefighters Association Local 556 has officially purchased the historic former substation number 9 at 435 Fayette Street from the Hammond Redevelopment Commission. The mayor says Local 556 has plans to transform it into a unique entertainment and rooftop dining destination. The plans include local artwork celebrating Hammond's firefighting history, entertainment, and a special event space and rooftop dining. McDermott said in a release, "It represents exactly what we're trying to accomplish downtown, taking a piece of Hammond's history, breathing new life into it, and creating another place for people to gather and enjoy our city." The planned opening is in 2027. In Miller Beach, the massive creature statue displayed in front of the closed but legendary Frankenstein restaurant has been rebuilt by downstate resident Dave Disler. From the mid to late 1960s, the statue towered 25 feet, holding a Frank or hot dog and a stein of root beer in his monstrous hands.
1: It was around 26 total feet in height on the pedestal. The pedestal itself, it was around 5 feet tall out in front of Frankenstein. And so the statue was 21 feet, and that's exactly what he turned out to be, is 21 feet, and his arm span is about 9 feet 2 inches.
0: Disler says it took him 555 days to craft the red-coated creature, and he has the rebuilt Frankie for sale.
1: I'm offering it below what the going rate is for these things. If someone up there would buy one of these, there's about 3 vendors in the United States that still produce them. And it is significantly lower than what a brand new fiberglass roadside attraction of a 20-foot tall one would cost.
0: You can see Frankie in person as Disler is bringing the statue to its original location in Miller Beach Sunday, September 13th from noon to 3 p.m. for a public display. For the Region News team, I'm Mike Bonaventura.
2: Leisha, to some of the region traffic update, the crash northbound 65 is off to the left shoulder, just north of 61st Avenue, right around 53rd Avenue. It's off to the left shoulder of the roadway, but we still have traffic slowing down, getting by there just north of 30. And then also southbound slowing down as well, off of 80-94 down towards 53rd Avenue. Tow crews are on the scene there, so hopefully should be cleared shortly. Leisha, to some of the region traffic update.
0: For Northwest Indiana, cooler temps still in Northwest Indiana. Slight chance of showers all the way through the afternoon, about 20% of the region with a high of 80. Tonight, mostly clear, low 58. We'll see 80 on Friday, Saturday, and then temperatures are going to warm up considerably for Sunday and Monday. We'll have a high of 86 with mostly sunny skies Sunday. Monday, mostly sunny, high 88. We'll see those same warm temperatures through Wednesday, no precipitation.

0: 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On our Facebook page, birthday shout-out post is up for tomorrow and Saturday birthdays, August 28th and 29th. I can't believe we are nearing the end of August already. Get on the birthday shout-out if you've got a birthday coming up the next 2 days at Z107.1FM for tomorrow's shout-out while you're on our Facebook page. Posted up our random Thursday question today. What is something you do that kind of annoys your family or friends? For example, for me, I always end up leaving doors half open when I leave a room, and not intentionally, but sometimes other people will run into the door because they're expecting it to be either closed all the way or open all the way. And I kind of just open the door as much as I need to open it to get out of the room and then walk out. So the door is like halfway open. I don't know how many times Scott Rosenberg, who is in the morning, you know, doing traffic here in this studio that I'm in, how many times he has run into the door because I've accidentally left it open. Hopefully not. Random Thursday question. What is something you do that annoys your family or friends? Answer over on our Facebook today at Z107.1FM.
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Tomorrow's the night for Vet Rock in Crown Point on the front lawn of the First United Methodist Church, featuring region cover bands Naughty and Mr. Funny Man from 6 to 10:30 p.m. They're going to have food, so bring your appetite, bring out your lawn chairs, and free will donations benefit Operation Charlie Bravo, a local organization that assists disabled American veterans. 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
1: I look up from the ground to see your sad and teary eyes. 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
3: Jurors are now deliberating in the Lindsay Clancy triple murder trial in Massachusetts. Clancy admits to strangling her three young children in 2023, but has pleaded not guilty to three counts of first-degree murder. Prosecutors allege the killings were premeditated, while the defense says Clancy suffered a postpartum psychotic break. President Trump is officially changing the name of Lake Ontario to Lake America. He signed an executive order today from the Oval Office saying the name change goes into effect immediately. This all comes as the U.S. and Canada are involved in a trade war. The name Lake Ontario predates the establishment of Canada and was named by Indigenous peoples sometime in the 1600s. This week could bring both a blood moon lunar eclipse and the northern lights following strong solar activity. The National Weather Service Space Weather Prediction Center has issued geomagnetic storm watches for today and tomorrow. Strong solar activity could make the northern lights visible farther south than usual. I'm Chris Caraggio.
4: NFL Commissioner Roger Goodell believes Illinois is still in play as the home of the Chicago Bears' new stadium. Speaking Wednesday at the league owners' meeting, Goodell said he recently met with Illinois lawmakers and they still have an opportunity to make something happen. The Bears' official stance is that they're eyeing one of two sites in Hammond, Indiana, for the venue due to difficulties in getting approval to build on team-owned land in Arlington Heights. In Madison County, Indiana, the sheriff is reporting the sighting of two loose, large, exotic felines. The sheriff says in a release, a resident reported one large 300-pound lioness alongside a smaller 150-pound cub roaming around the county just east of Indianapolis. Deputies and officers from the Indiana State Police did an extensive search, but nothing was seen. The sheriff says residents of Madison County should remain attentive, stay alert, and keep pets and kids inside. Tonight's BTS concert at Soldier Field is sold out. The South Korean music group will also face a huge crowd tomorrow night. This is BTS' first tour in 7 years. Willis Tower is expected to light up in purple in honor of the group. Illinois Governor J.B. Pritzker proclaimed today and tomorrow as BTS Days. For the Region News Team, I'm Mike Bonaventura.
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5: Checking in on the roads, finding delays still on I-65, although the crash has been cleared north of 61st Avenue. Just some moderate volume northbound between US 30 and 8094. Southbound still a brief slowdown as well, coming off of 8094 near Ridge. Eastbound 8094, delays start around Calumet Avenue and continue all the way to I-65. Westbound slowdowns start at the toll road, jammed up around the toll road ramp if you're trying to merge on to the westbound side of 8094. And then also eastbound 8094, if you're trying to merge on to the toll road, jammed as well. We've got traffic slow westbound all the way over to the state line. Southbound side of Klein hitting the brakes from Chicago Avenue down to 15th Avenue. Stop and go with the ongoing road work on the Illinois side. Road work delays outbound Bishop Ford from 115th to Sibley. Got some slowdowns, especially eastbound US 6 nearing Meridian Road. Not sure if you may have some work going on there. Also delays along the southbound side of State Road 49, 600 north down towards Burlington Beach Road. Some heavy traffic US 30 through the Dyer-Shererville area. Usual delays. Also, Route 51, Grand Boulevard, they're doing some road work between Ainsworth Road and 61st Avenue, slowing things down. 219-405-7743 is our hotline. Only call when safe to do so. Alicia Tassone, Region News Team Traffic.
4: For Northwest Indiana, slight chance of showers for the remainder of the afternoon. That high of 80 degrees is just about right for a beautiful day today. Weather tonight, mostly clear and cooler, low 58. For tomorrow, sunny with a high of 80. Friday night, mostly clear, low 58. Saturday, mostly sunny, high of 80, low 64 Saturday night. And then we're going to warm up for Sunday, mostly sunny with a high of 86.

0: Your retro weekend will kick off tomorrow at 5 p.m. here on Z107. 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Getting you ready early for Halloween with Niles Scream Park in Niles, Michigan. 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

Nelly Furtado on the playlist Z107. I have probably sneezed about 50 times already today, but I at least feel better than I did yesterday. If you're dealing with the allergies, yeah, so are a lot of us. Hopefully, maybe once it heats up next week, the allergies will go away. I don't really know how that works. We've got forecast details on the way and another check on the road. Here's Daughtry.

0: A celestial sight tonight, visible in the region and around the U.S., a near full lunar eclipse will be visible starting just after 9:30 Central Time, peaking around 11 p.m.
1: It always turns an unpredictable shade of orangish red. I've even seen them sometimes brown and more bronze color. And the reason it's unpredictable is because it depends on how much dust and dirt there is in the atmosphere.
0: Broward College's Bueller Planetarium Director Mark Bennett says about 95% of the moon will be in the Earth's shadow. The next partial lunar eclipse is February 20th, 2027, with a total lunar eclipse visible across most of the U.S. in June of 2029. The Indiana State Police Lafayette District says it is saddened to announce the passing of retired K-9 Colt, who passed away due to medical reasons. K-9 Colt, a German Shepherd and Belgian Malinois mix, was born in June 2013 in the Czech Republic. Colt faithfully served the Indiana State Police alongside his handler, Trooper David Milberg. Outside of his law enforcement duties, state police say Colt was known for his friendly personality and his love of meeting people, and especially enjoyed visiting area schools. Colt retired from the Indiana State Police in 2020 after years of dedicated service and spent his remaining years at home with the Milberg family. For the Region News Team, I'm Mike Bonaventura.
2: Another check on the roads, more of the same on 8094 westbound. Going to be hitting the brakes, approaching I-65 near Central Avenue all the way over to Kennedy Avenue. Slow and go, stop and go at times. Eastbound delays, Calumet Avenue all the way to I-65, hitting the brakes. Also delays if you're trying to merge onto the ramp, northbound 65 to the westbound Borman. Eastbound side of I-94, we've got a crash through the work zone just before US 421. Traffic is really jamming up there on the eastbound side of I-94. Just past the Chesterton Way Station, watch out for traffic coming to a crawl. We've got slowdowns southbound Klein Avenue from Chicago Avenue down to 15th Avenue, the ongoing road work. Outbound Bishop Ford, stop and go from 115th down to Sibley, again, ongoing road work. Usual delays along US 30, especially through the Dyer-Cherville area. Heavy traffic near the area of I-65 and the mall as well. Indianapolis Boulevard, heavy volume between Ridge Road and US 30. Also, looks like crews may have shut down Grand Boulevard, where they were doing some road work just south of 61st Avenue. Not looking like traffic is getting through there either direction of Grand Boulevard with that road work, again, south of 61st. If you see a traffic trouble spot, let us know on our hotline, 219-405-7743, when safe to do so. South Shore Trains reporting on time. Alicia Tison, Region News Team Traffic.
0: For Northwest Indiana, still a 20% chance of showers for the remainder of the afternoon. High of 80, light north winds around 5 miles per hour, gusting at 10. Mostly clear tonight with a low of 58. North-northeasterly winds around 5 miles per hour, becoming calm in the overnight. Sunny Friday with a high of 80. Friday night, mostly clear, low 58, and mostly sunny Saturday with a high near 80.

0: 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So according to Mattress Nerd, the average person takes 24 minutes to get out of bed in the morning. Definitely takes me longer than that. As you know, I am a snooze button gal, and I usually hit the snooze button for about 30 minutes each morning. And then I don't even get out of bed right away after the third time of hitting the snooze button. I am just not a morning person. It takes me a very long time to get going. Once I do finally get up, it still, I feel like, takes me about an hour or so to be pleasant and to, you know, actually wake up and get going. But 24 minutes is the average amount of time it actually takes people to get out of bed in the morning. So how about for you? I'm above average. How long does it take you to get out of bed in the morning?
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1: Jury deliberations will continue tomorrow in the Lindsey Clancy triple murder trial in Massachusetts. The jury has been excused for the day, and they will return to court at 9 a.m. Eastern. Closing arguments from both sides, as well as legal instructions from the judge, were heard this morning. Clancy admits to strangling her three young children in 2023, but pleaded not guilty to three counts of first-degree murder. Prosecutors allege the killings were premeditated, while the defense says Clancy suffered a postpartum psychotic break. Jurors may consider murder, manslaughter, or not guilty verdicts. President Trump is speaking at a fundraiser in Houston tonight for Texas State Attorney General Ken Paxton's bid for the U.S. Senate. The Republican is locked in a tight race with Democratic State Representative James Tallarico. Both parties see this race as being key to deciding who controls the Senate. Trump will stay in Houston tonight for an event honoring the NASA's Artemis II crew members tomorrow, where he will award them the Congressional Space Medal of Honor. I'm Chris Caraggio.
2: A near-total lunar eclipse is happening later tonight into tomorrow morning. All phases of the eclipse will be visible to most of the continental U.S., barring heavy cloud cover. The event will peak shortly after 11 p.m. Central, when over 96% of the moon will be in shadow and appear reddish-orange. The eclipse will end around 2 a.m. region time. In Hobart, the Lake County Parks and Recreation Department invites the community to step back in time this Sunday, August 30th, from 2 to 5 p.m. for the Woods Historic Gristmill Milestone Celebration at Deep River County Park. The free event honors two major historical landmarks, the 150th anniversary of the mill's 1876 construction and the 50th anniversary of its 1976 restoration. And they'll be recreating the photo from 1976 at the Lake County Park Department's dedication of the mill and inviting individuals who are in the original photo and their family members to participate in a 50-year anniversary photo recreation. In Chesterton, 400 East will be closed for more than a week. Norfolk Southern crews will be making emergency repairs to the tracks between 1200 North and Burdick Road. Work will continue through Saturday, September 5th. That does start today. For the Region News Team, I'm Mike Bonaventura.
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4: Traffic coming to a crawl westbound 8094 due to the crash blocking the left lane near Klein Avenue. Backed up all the way back past I-65. You want to get out of that left lane again. Coming to a stop shortly before I-65 westbound 8094. The crash near Klein Avenue in the left lane. Eastbound side of 8094. Delays start right around the state line and continue all the way over to I-65. Southbound side of Klein Avenue hitting the brakes still with the road work. Chicago Avenue down to 15th Avenue. Outbound Bishop Ford slow and go from 115th all the way down to Sibley, again ongoing road work. Delays as you get into the work zone eastbound side of I-94 past the Chesterton Way Station coming to a crawl. Also a crash being reported just past County Line Roads. Be careful there. Tips are letting us know on the westbound side of US 30 we have a stalled vehicle just east of Colorado Street, and that is in the right lane, so be careful there. On westbound US 30, again, just east of Colorado Street with a stalled vehicle. If you see a traffic trouble spot, you can let us know on our hotline at 219-405-7743 when safe to do so. Alicia Tassone, Region News Team Traffic.
2: For Northwest Indiana, cooler temps still in Northwest Indiana. Slight chance of showers all the way through the afternoon, about 20% of the region with a high of 80. Tonight, mostly clear, low 58. We'll see 80 on Friday, Saturday, and then temperatures are going to warm up considerably for Sunday and Monday. We'll have a high of 86 with mostly sunny skies Sunday. Monday, mostly sunny, high 88. We'll see those same warm temperatures through Wednesday, no precipitation.

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1: You played it cool and I played it dumb. Don't you think I'm a little too young to be messed with like that? So convincing, you made it look fun. Laugh it off, but the damage is done. 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

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Retro Weekend kicks off tomorrow at 5 here on the Z. FEMA intake centers are set up all around Lake County, ready to help those fill out FEMA applications for those who are affected by the storm. Starting tomorrow, they're going to be in Crown Point, 8:30 to 4 at the Lake County Purdue Extension on Main Street. Saturday in Hobart, 8 a.m. to 4 p.m. at Fire Station 2. Same on Sunday, Fire Station 2 in Hobart. And you could find that full schedule shared over on the Region News Team Facebook page. Tonight from 7 to 8:30 p.m., Feed the Region will be serving out hot meals. 3907 Calumet Avenue in Velpo. 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Habitat for Humanity in Northwest Indiana hosting a critical repair program full application event. It's going on until 6 o'clock tonight at Town Hall, 7820.

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There's Train. We're almost to the weekend. Hang in there. Z107. Speaking of this weekend, Saturday, Portage. Volunteers needed to help with storm cleanup in the community with United Way of Northwest Indiana. Registration is from 10 a.m. to noon Saturday at Portage City Hall, 6070 Central Avenue. There's also a sign up where you can sign up ahead of time. That is over on the Region News Team Facebook page. We have shared that information. Whether you are comfortable operating a chainsaw, have a truck you can bring, or just ready to clean up, they need volunteers. It's Kelly Clarkson on the Z.

0: In Hammond, Mayor Thomas McDermott Jr. has announced via Facebook that Hammond Professional Firefighters Association Local 556 has officially purchased the historic former substation number 9 at 435 Fayette Street from the Hammond Redevelopment Commission. The mayor says Local 556 has plans to transform it into a unique entertainment and rooftop dining destination. The plans include local artwork celebrating Hammond's firefighting history, entertainment, and a special event space and rooftop dining. McDermott said in a release, "It represents exactly what we're trying to accomplish downtown, taking a piece of Hammond's history, breathing new life into it, and creating another place for people to gather and enjoy our city." The planned opening is in 2027. In Miller Beach, the massive creature statue displayed in front of the closed but legendary Frankenstein restaurant has been rebuilt by downstate resident Dave Disler. From the mid to late 1960s, the statue towered 25 feet, holding a Frank or hot dog and a stein of root beer in his monstrous hands.
1: It was around 26 total feet in height on the pedestal. The pedestal itself, it was around 5 feet tall out in front of Frankenstein. And so the statue was 21 feet, and that's exactly what he turned out to be, is 21 feet, and his arm span is about 9 feet 2 inches.
0: Disler says it took him 555 days to craft the red-coated creature, and he has the rebuilt Frankie for sale.
1: I'm offering it below what the going rate is for these things. If someone up there would buy one of these, there's about 3 vendors in the United States that still produce them. And it is significantly lower than what a brand new fiberglass roadside attraction of a 20-foot tall one would cost.
0: You can see Frankie in person as Disler is bringing the statue to its original location in Miller Beach Sunday, September 13th from noon to 3 p.m. for a public display. 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
2: Checking on the roads, it looks like the earlier crash on the westbound side of 8094 near Klein Avenue off to the left shoulder is still slowing things down, but not as bad as it was at our last check. Westbound delays start around I-65, still continue towards Klein, moving slow and go and stop and go as you get closer to Klein Avenue. Delays back down onto northbound I-65 as well, hitting the brakes north of Ridge. Eastbound side of 8094, continuing to find heavy traffic as well, Torrance Avenue all the way to I-65. Improvement on the eastbound side of I-94. The crash has been cleared past County Line Road, but still some heavy traffic getting into the work zone east of the Chesterton Way Station. Southbound side of Klein, hitting the brakes, stop and go. Chicago Avenue down to 15th Avenue. Very jammed on the outbound Bishop Ford between 115th and Sibley with the ongoing road work. Also jammed eastbound I-80 past the 294 interchange, past Halsted Street. US 30 continuing to find those delays through the Dyer Cherryville area. Usual heavy traffic tips are letting us know a stalled vehicle westbound side of US 30 east of Colorado. If that is still there, be very careful in the right lane. 219-405-7743 is our hotline. Only call when safe to do so. Alicia Tassone, Region News Team Traffic.
0: For Northwest Indiana, mostly clear tonight and cool with a low about 57. For tomorrow, sunny, a high of 81. Friday night, once again, mostly clear, low of 57. Saturday, mostly sunny, a little warmer with a high of 82. Saturday night, mostly cloudy. Saturday night, mostly cloudy with a slight chance of showers, low in the middle 60s. And Sunday, mostly sunny, much warmer, a high of 86.
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4: Peters with a drive into right. Nimmo heading back, and it is gone! 5 in a row for Tristan Peters. 3-2, Doyle in the left center. Deep drive, and gone! Brenton Doyle with a home run.
3: Tristan Peters homered for the 5th consecutive game to match the franchise record, and Brenton Doyle hit a 3-run shot. The White Sox beat the Texas Rangers 10-4. Manager Will Venable about Tristan Peters' performance.
5: It's amazing. I don't know what words there are for what he's doing. Really, really special, really cool to watch, and obviously big for us today, what he did and the rest of the offense.
3: The Sox are 2.5 games in front of Cleveland. The Guardians have won 7 in a row. The White Sox will visit Minnesota this weekend. Yesterday in Arizona, the Cubs fell to the Diamondbacks 2-0 and host the Cincinnati Reds on Friday afternoon. WNBA Friday, the Indiana Fever host the Connecticut Sun. Last night at the Steelyard, the Gary Southstrom Railcats beat the Sioux City Explorers 5-3. The Railcats improved their record to 37-51 and wrap up their three-game series tonight. Saturday afternoon, the Chicago Bears' final preseason game. The Bears visit the Tennessee Titans at 5 p.m. The Indianapolis Colts will host the Detroit Lions. NASCAR, Saturday night at Daytona International Speedway, 6:30 p.m. on NBC.

0: 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So there is a name now for the growing trend of embracing the next season earlier and earlier. For example, the fall stuff, the Halloween stuff has been out in stores for 2 months in the middle of summer, and we're shopping for fall and Halloween stuff already. It's called season creep. The pumpkin spice is back at Dunkin' and Starbucks. Nearly half of Americans say they'll start shopping for Halloween before October, compared with only a third about a decade ago. So why are we rushing the seasons? A psychology professor says traditions like back to school and Halloween can mentally put us in fall mode, even when it's still 90 degrees outside. Hot summers may actually make us crave cool fall weather even more. It's not even the heat this summer. It's just the storms that I'm ready to get rid of. That's what's making me crave fall even more this year. So I guess season creep is starting to creep up on me.
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Wendy on the playlist Z107 on our Facebook page today. I want to know how long does it take you to get out of bed in the morning? Apparently 24 minutes is the average. Well, I'm above average. Denise says between 20 and 30 minutes. I'm with you. Cheryl says getting out of bed isn't the problem. It's waking totally up. Marie says, as soon as the alarm goes off, teach me your ways. Jeremy says, more than an hour. In my ideal world, that would be me too.

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3: Jury deliberations will continue Friday in the Lindsay Clancy triple

0: murder trial in Massachusetts. Closing arguments from both sides were heard this morning. Now the jury's been excused for the day. Clancy's admitted to strangling her three young children in 2023, but is pleading not guilty, saying she was suffering from a postpartum psychotic break. President Trump's on his way to Houston to headline a fundraiser for Texas State Attorney General Ken Paxton's bid for the U.S. Senate. The Republicans locked in a tight race with Democratic State Representative James Tallarico. A federal appeals court rejected a pharmaceutical industry challenge to the federal Medicare drug price negotiation program, finding drug makers are not entitled to sell their products to Medicare at the price they prefer. It's the latest ruling in a slew of federal courts deciding in favor of the Medicare drug price negotiation program established through the Inflation Reduction Act of 2022, designed to lower health care costs, invest in clean energy, and reduce the federal deficit. I'm Scott Carr.
1: The governor's office says a new texting tool is available to make it easier for Hoosiers to find disaster recovery resources in their communities. Governor Braun says through Indiana 211, the texting service will prompt users to select the type of assistance they need and provide a list of disaster-specific resources based on their entered zip code. Residents who need additional assistance can call 211 or visit in211.org. To search for community disaster resources, submit a disaster damage reporting form, submit an application for state disaster relief funds or military family relief funds, and connect with the Indiana Department of Homeland Security's Disaster Recovery Hub. NFL Commissioner Roger Goodell believes Illinois is still in play as the home of the Chicago Bears' new stadium. Speaking Wednesday at the league owners' meeting, Goodell said he recently met with Illinois lawmakers and they still have an opportunity to make something happen. The Bears' official stance is that they're eyeing one of two sites in Hammond for the venue due to difficulties in getting approval to build on team-owned land in Arlington Heights. For the Region News Team, I'm Mike Bonaventura.
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3: Check on the roads. We're still finding delays on the westbound side of 8094 from the earlier crash near Klein. It is off to the left shoulder, but still slowing things down from I-65 over to Klein Avenue, moving well under posted speeds there westbound. Backups down onto northbound 65 as well. The ramp pretty jammed up. You want to try to avoid I-65 to Klein Avenue along the westbound Borman. Eastbound delays start around the Illinois state line and continue over to I-65, slow and go. Everything looking good again along I-94 through the work zone. Improvement there. Toll road running along smoothly. Southbound side of Klein Avenue from Chicago Avenue down to 15th Avenue. The ongoing road work also still slow downs on the outbound Bishop Ford from 115th down to Sibley Boulevard with the ongoing road work. U.S. 30 through the Dyer-Cherryville area, especially near the state line eastbound, and then both directions approaching Klein Avenue, still finding some heavy traffic. Reminder in Velpo, still heavy road closed north of U.S. 30 to Boilermaker Court for approximately 3 months for a new roundabout project in East Chicago once again tomorrow and through Sunday. Kennedy Avenue closed daily 7 a.m. to 6 p.m. between Columbus Drive and Chicago Avenue for water and sanitary main work. 219-405-7743 is our hotline. 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Alicia Tassone, Region News Team Traffic.
1: For Northwest Indiana, mostly clear tonight, a low in the mid to upper 50s. North-northeasterly winds around 5 miles per hour, becoming calm overnight. For tomorrow, sunny with a high of 81. Again, calm winds becoming east-southeasterly around 5 miles per hour. Friday night, mostly clear, low of 57. Mostly sunny Saturday, a little warmer, high 82. Saturday night, a slight chance of showers, low 65.

0: Back in the 90s with Alanis Morissette, Z107. A push to rename Nashville International Airport after Dolly Parton is really taking off. It has now topped 100,000 signatures, with a bunch of big names putting their support behind it, like Sheryl Crow saying, yes, we should, and Tennessee State Representative Todd Warner saying he will introduce that legislation to make the name change happen because of all Dolly did for Tennessee. She's got a lot of things that she has planned to still come out after her passing. So Dolly's legacy is going to be living on and on. Among the projects still in development are a Dolly Avatar show, that sounds interesting, a musical documentary, a biopic, a docuseries, a scripted TV series, plus launches of new travel stops. You know, she did her first one, opened it just a couple of months ago. That was her last public appearance, was at the opening of this travel stop along I-65 in Tennessee. Dolly Dolls, the Songteller Hotel, the Life of Many Colors Museum, Cup of Ambition Coffee, and a holiday project called Dolly on the Holly, still in the works to come out, even though Dolly has now passed away. Still cannot believe that. Dolly Parton, a legacy she has left behind. And, you know, she's also got a new song that is going to be coming out. Did you hear about this? 20 years from now, on what would have been her 100th birthday, on January 19th, 2046, a song called My Place in History will be released. Right now, it's locked in a chestnut box at Dollywood's Dreammore Resort in Pigeon Forge, Tennessee, and it will be released on what would have been her 100th birthday, January 19th, 2046. She wrote the song back in 2015 to be released after she passed away on her 100th birthday. So that's exciting, something to look forward to.
1: Stuck in traffic on the Borman, backup on Dickey Road, construction on the toll road.
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Jason Derulo, Z107. Summer is not over yet. We heat things back up as we head into the weekend. And next week, we've got those forecast details coming up after Meghan Trainor on the Z.

0: A celestial sight tonight, visible in the region and around the U.S., a near full lunar eclipse will be visible starting just after 9:30 Central Time, peaking around 11 p.m.
1: It always turns an unpredictable shade of orangish red. I've even seen them sometimes brown and more bronze colored. And the reason it's unpredictable is because it depends on how much dust and dirt there is in the atmosphere.
0: Broward College's Bueller Planetarium Director Mark Bennett says about 95% of the moon will be in the Earth's shadow. The next partial lunar eclipse is February 20th, 2027, with a total lunar eclipse visible across most of the U.S. in June of 2029. The Indiana State Police Lafayette District says it is saddened to announce the passing of retired canine Colt, who passed away due to medical reasons. Canine Colt, a German Shepherd and Belgian Malinois mix, was born in June 2013 in the Czech Republic. Colt faithfully served the Indiana State Police alongside his handler, Trooper David Milberg. Outside of his law enforcement duties, state police say Colt was known for his friendly personality and his love of meeting people, and especially enjoyed visiting area schools. Colt retired from the Indiana State Police in 2020 after years of dedicated service and spent his remaining years at home with the Milberg family. Tonight's BTS concert at Soldier Field is sold out. The South Korean music group will also face a huge crowd tomorrow night. This is BTS' first tour in 7 years. Willis Tower is expected to light up in purple in honor of the group. Illinois Governor J.B. Pritzker proclaimed today and tomorrow as BTS Days. For the Region News Team, I'm Mike Bonaventura. For Northwest Indiana, we're going to stay cooler for a couple of days, but will heat up beginning on Sunday. Mostly clear tonight, low 57. Sunny tomorrow, high 81. Mostly clear Friday night, low 57. Mostly sunny with a high of 82 Saturday. Then Sunday, we heat up to near 86. We'll have temperatures hit 90 Monday and Tuesday. And that's your Northwest Indiana forecast.

0: 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So tonight, a blood red moon is headed for the skies. A partial lunar eclipse will cover about 96% of the moon, giving it a dramatic copper red glow visible across all lower 48 states. Scientists say it's simply the result of the Earth's shadow passing across the moon, but some people saying, nah. The sign of the apocalypse. The eclipse will begin at 9:34 Central Time tonight and peak just after midnight. So, supposed to be mostly clear skies tonight. We should be able to see the blood red moon.
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1: A severe weather event's firing up for more than 40 million Americans across the Northeast tonight. Air travelers are being urged to check ahead. There's been ground delays starting to pile up. Some issued earlier today for several airports, including New York's LaGuardia and JFK, Philadelphia and New Jersey's Teterboro Airport. The verdict watch will resume tomorrow in the Lindsey Clancy murder trial in Massachusetts. Earlier today, the jury ended its first day of deliberations. Clancy has admitted to strangling her three young children in 2023, but is pleading not guilty by reason of insanity. The defense says Clancy was suffering from a postpartum psychotic break. President Trump has signed an order that officially changes the name of Lake Ontario to Lake America, saying the name change goes into effect immediately. This is happening as the U.S. and Canada are ramping up a trade war. The name of Lake Ontario actually predates the establishment of Canada, named by indigenous people sometime in the 1600s. I'm Scott Carr.
2: For Northwest Indiana, mostly clear tonight and cool with a low about 57. For tomorrow, sunny, a high of 81. Friday night, once again, mostly clear, low of 57. Saturday, mostly sunny, a little warmer with a high of 82. Saturday night, mostly cloudy. Saturday night, mostly cloudy with a slight chance of showers, low in the middle 60s. And Sunday, mostly sunny, much warmer, a high of 86.